0: And I'm going to watch a history lecture.
1: Oh, who likes lectures? Why would you do that?
0: Good old high school.
1: Well, we're here to get you through it. What's your name? Where are you calling from?
0: I'm Ira, calling from Marion, Montana.
1: Okay, thanks for being on Lifeline. Have a great night.
0: You too.

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1: Hi, can you play No Hands by Waka Flocka?
0: Oh, what is it about that song? People love it all these years later, and it seems like no radio stations play it anymore.
1: So you're not going to play it?
0: Oh, we're going to play it. I want to know why you love it.
1: Because what's not to like? It's Waka Flocka. We're bringing back the hit.
0: Isn't this like his only hit?
1: I'm like, hey, hey. Big Waka Flocka fans over here.
0: He is not iconic, but the song is.
1: Hey, I'll let you have it.
0: What's your name? Where are you calling from?
1: Alexis, and I'm calling from Burlington, Vermont.
0: What are you doing tonight?
1: Me and my friend are just hanging out. Oh. We're hoping to hear No Hands.
0: Yeah, you go to any club or bar or party these days, they still play the crap out of it. It's always the most popular song of the night.
1: I know, it gets everybody going. It gets the people going.
0: All right, well, here it is for you and all of North

0: Steele and I give you the rundown on what's happening in music. The breakthrough banger, North America's hottest new song. Hello.
1: Well, I'm excited for this song. She's from Slovakia. Her name is Adela, and she's really starting to trend all over the world. She has another song that's also streaming very well called Nicole Kidman. And believe it or not, this song is getting a lot of comparisons to Miley Cyrus's We Can't Stop. You can see why. It's very fun. The co-writer of this song also wrote that song. So that's why you can kind of hear the comparisons between the two. Her name is Adela, ain't in L.A., your breakthrough banger.
0: The future superstar for sure. Here it is. Jay Steele, thanks a lot. We'll talk again soon.
1: All right, sounds good.

0: What do you want to hear?
1: My gosh. Let's do Taylor Swift. Playing Space.
0: Yeah. All right. We haven't played that in a while. What's your name?
1: Melinda.
0: Melinda, where are you from?
1: I'm from West Jordan, Utah.
0: What do you think of her new music?
1: Yeah, I'm not the biggest fan. I used to be more of a Swiftie, and now I'm like,
0: Uh-oh. Watch
1: it's
0: yourself.
1: It's totally different now, I think.
0: People are going to find you online and track you down, show
1: I
0: up
1: know.
0: At your house with pitchforks.
1: I'll always love her.
0: Yeah.
1: Yeah.
0: No pun intended. Love her. Get it?
1: To get used to.
0: Yeah.
1: I love her, yes.
0: Well, let's play Blank Space right now. Go back 12 years, and thank you for being on the Lifeline. We will play her new song later on, but we'll warn you so you can turn it off.
1: Okay. All right, thanks.
0: Have a great night.
1: Okay. You too.

0: 100.5 The Hawk. Your chance to win in moments with Liveline. Hi, what do you want to hear?
1: Olivia Rodrigo one.
2: The new Olivia Rodrigo one.
0: Oh, well, she has so many. How about Stupid Song?
2: Okay, yeah, I guess so.
0: You like it? Have you heard it? Do you even know what it is?
2: Yeah, I've heard it.
0: Oh, good.
2: I didn't know the name.
0: What's your name? Where are you calling from?
2: JJ. I'm calling from Utah. We're going to see the original Halloween in theaters.
0: They're playing it already?
2: Yep.
0: All right, cool. Can you get everybody there to scream and yell for us?
2: Yeah. Scream and yell.
0: Sounds like you're at the dentist.

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1: If this world were mine.
0: Hi, what do you want to hear?
2: Hi. My name is Yardley, and I live in Brandon, Texas. Can you play a song, TLC, No Scrubs?
0: Oh, I would love to right now. What do you like about it?
2: I kind of just like the song in general.
0: You realize it came out 27 years ago? Right now, it's actually back in the Spotify Top 50. It's a banger. Everybody loves it.
2: Yeah, my siblings love listening to it.
0: Oh, what'd you say?
2: My siblings love listening to it.
0: Oh, your sisters love listening to it. What's all that noise in the background?
2: Yeah, my siblings are really excited, so.
0: Oh, they're fighting?
2: Yeah.
0: What are they fighting about?
2: Chocolate.
0: They're fighting over chocolate? That's funny. Yeah. Thanks for calling Live Line. Here's your song.

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1: Steve Lacy, Oh Yeah, number 19, most requested right now. Big three, as you call them in, Stupid Song, Olivia Rodrigo, Earrings is number 2, and Loser by Tame Impala is on top again. We play it next. It's also from the Spider-Man movie, just like Steve Lacy. Earlier tonight, we were talking about how my friend Scott mentioned that I always see spiders in this studio, more than any place on Earth. And he said, it's because you're playing so much music from Spider-Man. So,
2: Secret sound.
1: That has to be it. We summon them. We want to know right now if you can identify what this sound is. Listen closely. We got a really tough one tonight. Okay, so it's not that hard. But it might not be exactly what you think. Give it a shot right now. Call 85-LIVELINE. That's right, you have to call. You can't text. 85-LIVELINE right now.
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22: Lows dip down to about 62 and foggy early tonight under overcast skies with storms likely. Cloudy tomorrow, chance for storms. High temperatures reach up to 66. Lows around 47 tomorrow night, partly cloudy. I'm meteorologist Carol Foster on 100.5 The Hawk. Right now, 68.

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1: Hello. I think it's a chalkboard.
0: A chalkboard. Yes, you're the winner.
2: All right. Good job, Lord.
0: It sounds like you're in some big paper mill or something. What's all that noise?
2: Sorry, we're driving in a car. You're listening to the radio.
0: What is it, a semi-truck?
2: Yeah, right?
0: Oh, my goodness. Well, hey, we're going to send you a Live Line trophy, which you'll have in the next couple of weeks. What's your name?
1: Lauren.
0: And where are you from?
1: Key West, Florida.
0: Oh, very nice. Well, hang on. We'll get your address. Congrats to both of you.
1: Yay. Thank you.
0: And this is brand new Taylor Swift from the Life of a Showgirl, The Encore, Patient Zero.

0: basement of Mason's fabulous house. Cleaner downstairs than it is up. To all people in every place. You're riding along another hour of Liveline.
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0: 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Hello, Lifeline. What do you want to hear?
1: Roar.
0: By Katy Perry.
1: Yep.
0: Why'd you think of that song? What do you like about it?
1: It has some good memories to it. From I used to teach school, and we were the Lions, so we used that one a lot. So a lot of good memories.
0: That's very cute. I remember when this first came out, it was around the exact same time of Applause by Lady Gaga, and it was like a competition of who had the better comeback.
1: Oh, nice.
0: And I personally think this one's better.
1: Oh, yeah, I love this one. So, thanks. Well, good. Okay, well, I'm glad I get to do a song anyway.
0: Hell yeah. What's your name? Where are you calling from?
1: Tracy from Leo.
0: In Indiana.
1: Indiana.
0: Cool. Thanks for calling Liveline. Have a nice night.
1: Thanks.

0: Live the Hawk. Hey, Lifeline, what do you want to hear?
1: How about Cruising Texas?
0: Oh, we have to play it again, of course. What's your name?
1: Yes.
0: Jeff, where are you calling from?
1: Station.
0: Texas, what are you doing tonight?
1: Just relaxing.
0: Yeah, this is a very relaxing song. How come you're not sick of this after a year?
1: I'm not sure. I like it.
0: Well, that's a good reason. Do you remember the first time you heard it?
1: Yeah, like a year ago.
0: Yeah, and how did it make you feel? What did you immediately like about it?

0: happy. It was calming.
1: Yeah. We'll get it on right now. Have you heard anything else by her?
0: No.
1: Oh, well, she's got a fantastic album. You got to go check it out.
0: Okay.
1: And thanks for calling Liveline.

one, no challenge. My name is Mason. You just got to be first to call us, correctly identifying the title and artist of this massive hit song off the very first note. Listen closely. It's a way back track. Okay. We need the title and the artist. 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I can't.

0: 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Liveline, what song was on the One Note Challenge?
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3: Yes.
0: You're the winner. What is your name?
2: My name is Mike.
0: Mike. Where are you calling from?
2: Calling from Essex, Vermont.
0: All right, Mike, you've won a fabulous

0: 100.5, The Hawk. Hello, Liveline, what do you want to hear?
1: Can you play Beauty and the Beat?
0: By Justin Bieber. You know, we already played that earlier tonight.
1: Umbrella by Rihanna.
0: We played that one, too. You can't make this stuff up. How about Dracula by Tame Impala? You know that song?
1: Yeah, let's do that one.
0: Which one?
1: Dracula.
0: Dracula? Oh, okay. What's your name?
1: Jane.
0: Where are you calling from?
1: Wonka, Minnesota.
0: What's going on tonight?
1: Not a whole lot. Just heading home.
0: Yeah. I hear Olivia Dean singing in the background. Talk to me, talk to me. He's a man that I need.
1: We always love watching or listening to your station on the way home.
0: Well, thank you. Wouldn't that be something if there was a little screen that you could watch us?
1: That would be nice.
0: It'd be even cooler if I could watch you, too. Here's your song. Thanks for calling Liveline.
1: Thank you.

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1: Hello, Live Line. What do you want to hear?
2: I'd like to hear Goosebumps Remix, please.
1: You want to hear what?
2: Goosebumps Remix.
1: Oh, by Travis Scott.
2: Yeah.
1: Wow. How'd you think of that? I totally forgot about it.
2: Yeah, I think it's a pretty good song.
1: We haven't played it since, let's see here. Oh, my gosh. March of 2024.
2: Wow.
1: Like, really disappeared. Who's this?
2: This is Cameron.
1: Cameron, where are you calling from?
2: I'm calling from Wyoming.
1: Wyoming where? Where in Wyoming?
2: Sheridan.
1: And what are you doing tonight?
2: Me and my brother are just coming back for playing some Ultimate Frisbee.
1: Oh, cool. Is the song special to you for some reason? Does it bring back a memory?
2: No, not really. Me and my brothers like to listen to it a lot, though.
1: Well, here it is, and thank you for calling Live Line.
2: All right, thank you.
1: Bye.
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0: Hey, Lifeline, my name is Mason. Thank you for being here tonight. Honestly, one of the nicest people I've ever talked to. And I'm not just saying that because she's a celebrity, but out of everyone I've met, you know, broke, rich, attractive, ugly as hell, she is just the best. Zara Larsson. I hope that she's around for a long, long, long time. We are so lucky to have people like her in the pop music world. Because there's a lot of jerks out there, especially years ago. You know, they get like one big song. They think they're the biggest thing in the world. And then they go away because nobody likes working with them. And nobody wants to help boost a egomaniac jerk. So if you want to hear anything tonight, just call or text us. Your shout-outs and dedications. Something old or something new. It's up to you. 85 Liveline right now. My name's Mason. 85 Liveline. I want to talk to you.
1: Live. There's going to be a party tonight. Liveline with Mason.
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15: Cloudy with fog tonight with storms likely. Lows level off around 62. Overcast with fog and spots early tomorrow. Chance for showers 66. Lows level off around 47. Tomorrow night, partly cloudy skies. I'm meteorologist Kara Foster on 100.5 The Hawk. 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

0: 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Hello, live line.
1: Oh, wow. You answered right away.
0: Yeah, you just got lucky. I don't usually do that.
1: I know. That's weird. This is Elisa. I love One Republic. So I was listening to them today, actually.
0: Yeah.
1: So anything from them.
0: Gosh, you sound just like this woman that called last night. She said, anything by One Republic.
1: It wasn't me. It was not me.
0: It wasn't me. If she called me on the counter, well, that's Shaggy.
1: I promise it wasn't me, because I was working last night.
0: I remember. In fact, it was a woman from Utah, and she was talking about how she saw One Republic when they performed with The Script, like, 16 years ago.
1: Oh, my gosh. That would be amazing.
0: And we played Good Life for her, so how about we do Counting Stars for you?
1: That sounds amazing.
0: Okay. Where are you calling from?
1: I live in Huntington, but right now I'm driving from Fort Wayne back home to Huntington.
0: Cool.
1: Indiana.
0: Have a great night. Thanks for calling Live Line.

0: Hello, Liveline. What do you want to hear?
1: Hi, can I request a song by Nelly?
0: Yeah, what
1: Ride
0: do you like?
1: Ride With Me.
0: Ride With Me. That was one of his first hits, you know? 25 years ago it came out. This song is the same age as me.
1: Really?
0: Yeah. Does that make me old, too?
1: No, it makes me old.
0: Oh, how old are you?
1: 40.
0: You're 40? Oh, that's not old. 40's the new 20. Well, that's good. It's all about who you surround yourself with. Stay positive, and thanks for calling Liveline.
1: Thank you. Happy New Year.

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Coming up in 45 minutes. 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

0: request all about you all night long, and it's Live Line. Hi, what do you want to hear?
1: Hi, Ain't in LA by Adela.
0: Oh, that song is blowing up. Top 10 on Shazam and Spotify. Tons of requests coming in for it now.
1: Yeah.
0: Why do you like it?
1: I love it because I'm from a small unknown city.
0: And the baddest bitches ain't in LA. What's your name?
1: My name's Isabella.
0: And where are you calling from?
1: In the middle of the desert on my way to Phoenix. I'm from Imperial, California, I'm on the highway.
0: How old are you? Because we want to know the type of people who like this song.
1: I'm 20. Today's my birthday.
0: Oh, happy birthday. You should have started off with that.
1: Thank you.
0: This song plays for you and all of North America. Thanks for calling Live Line.
1: Awesome. Thank you.

0: Hawk. Hello, Lightline. Who's this?
1: Hi, my name is Chelsea.
0: What do you want to hear?
1: I would like to hear Pocketful of Sunshine.
0: Oh, I love that song. Why do you want to hear it?
1: Thank you. I don't know. I just feel like hearing an oldie but a goodie.
0: Yeah, for sure. Where are you calling from?
1: I am calling from Manitoba.
0: She is so humble and kind. I saw a video of her not that long ago. There are these two girls performing it at some county fair, and Natasha was there and went up on stage, performed it with them.
1: Oh, that'd be so awesome to hear live.
0: Yeah, this one and Unwritten, those are both such great songs.
1: I agree.
0: What are you doing?
1: I'm driving home.
0: Oh.
1: From shopping.
0: All right, well, this will get you there a lot faster.
1: Hey, thanks for calling.
0: Thanks for calling, Lightline.

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0: What do you want to hear?
2: Anything about Doja Cat?
3: Yeah, okay. How about Say So, Kiss Me More, Agora Hills, Paint the Town Red?
2: Paint the Town Red, please.
3: All right. What's your name? Where are you calling from?
2: I am Carrie, and I'm calling from Auburn.
3: Alabama. What are you doing tonight?
2: Heading home from work.
3: Oh, what do you do?
2: I'm an industrial sewist, so I sew things.
3: Oh, well, that's nice. People can't get replaced by AI for that one.
2: Thank God.
3: It requires a lot of skill and detail and patience and Band-Aids.
2: Well, not yet.
3: You ever cut yourself with that?
2: I have. Unfortunately, I have.
3: Oh, I just can't even picture it. It's just such a cringe. Well, keep doing it, and thanks for calling Liveline.

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0: Liveline. My name's Mason. Hey, thanks for being here tonight. We really do appreciate it. This happens every single day for 5 hours. I sit here, I push the buttons, we answer the phones, we talk to people all over North America. This is not just limited to 50 states, you know. We're on in Canada, we're on in Mexico, and then worldwide with the Liveline app, which we hope you download. It's really, really cool. You can rate the music. Most importantly, we want to know what songs you love, what songs you hate. Maybe we're not playing enough, or you're sick and tired of all like Dracula and Choosing Texas and Ordinary. I can't believe people still like it, but they do. So that's why we play it a lot, if you're wondering. And Rewind starts in about 15 minutes. So on the app, you can send us your requests. 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It goes directly to us. We'll put you on the air. 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Of course, the classic way, too. 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
18: Cloudy with fog tonight, with storms likely. Lows level off around 62. Overcast, with fog and spots early tomorrow. Chance for showers, 66. Lows level off around 47. Tomorrow night, partly cloudy skies. I'm meteorologist Kara Foster on 100.5 The Hawk. Currently 68.
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1: Hi, can I hear Patient Zero by Taylor Swift?
0: Absolutely. Why do you want to hear that?
1: I don't know. It's my birthday, and I just really want to hear it.
0: Hey, happy birthday. How old are you?
1: Thank you. I'm 24.
0: And how are you celebrating this big day?
1: I'm quilt making for my boyfriend.
0: Oh, that's awesome. Does he like Taylor Swift, too?
1: No, he hates Taylor Swift.
0: Oh. So your birthday gift is torturing him?
1: Yes, definitely.
0: Hey, we love that. Screw those guys, right? Who cares what they think?
1: Yeah.
0: Where are you calling from?
1: Topeka, Kansas.
0: Thanks for being on Live Line, and have a great night.
1: Thank you so much.

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Liveline Rewind is next with the Hour of Throwbacks. And so many people considering this their song of the summer.

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2: Hootsuite? Wow, I love when people call for songs like that. There must be some special reason you thought of it.
3: No, I just love the song. Oh. I don't know, I love screaming to it in the car.
2: And the reason is you!
3: Yeah.
2: What's your name?
3: Yeah, Sophia.
2: Where are you calling from?
3: Mexicali, just a city by the border with California.
2: Yeah, yeah, Mexico. What are you doing tonight?
3: Yeah.
2: Okay. You gonna keep listening till the show ends or just until you get home? Keep listening all night long, okay? We'll play your song and you'll hear lots of other cool people.
3: All right, thank you.
2: Thanks for calling Liveline. Back to 2004.
3: Oh,

0: people are gone back down south where it's warm and you're stuck there, but at least it's easier to drive places now.
1: Yeah, definitely.
0: Are you sad that summer's over, though?
1: No.
0: No? You like fall?
1: Yeah.
0: Why? What's your favorite part?
1: My birthday's in fall.
0: Oh, so it's all about you, huh?
1: Yeah.
0: What if your birthday was in June, like me?
1: I don't know.
0: Then you'd like June better, right? I'm sure.
1: Maybe.
0: Okay. Well, I guess there's no way to find out. Here's your song. Thanks for calling Live Line.
1: Thank you.
0: Bye.
2: Look. If you had one shot or one opportunity to seize everything you ever wanted, one moment, did you capture it?

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1: I would like to hear Linger by the Cranberries.
0: Oh, why is that song special to you?
1: Because it's a good song, and also because, like, it makes me think of my friends, like how they're always with me.
0: How they're always lingering in your life, and you wish they would leave.
1: Yeah?
0: You want them to leave?
1: No, I want them to stay.
0: Oh. Do you have to use your finger? All right, who's this?
1: Ari.
0: Ari, where are you calling from?
1: Ishpeming, Michigan.
0: All right, well, I hope you know, we don't usually go back this far. It actually came out in 1993, but it's been in the Spotify Top 50 for the past few months. A lot of people have been asking us to play it.
1: Okay.
0: And here it is. Thanks for calling Liveline.
1: Bye.

0: Rewind, what do you want to hear?
1: Hi, can you play Party in the USA by Miley Cyrus?
0: Yeah, why do you want to hear that?
1: Because I made my volleyball team and I am proud of myself.
0: Oh, that's something to celebrate. Every little thing, no matter what people tell you, oh, it's not a big deal, it is. Anything that you accomplish and you set yourself to it, you should be proud of.
1: Yes, I should. Results just came out yesterday, and I couldn't call you guys yesterday because I was busy during practices, and I kind of forgot about you guys.
0: Oh, you forgot about us?
1: I know. I'm so sorry.
0: I forgive you. What's your name?
1: This is Lily.
0: And where are you calling from?
1: Calling from El Centro, California.
0: All right. Well, here's your song, and thanks for calling Liveline. Everybody's partying for you now.
1: Thank you.

0: 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Lideline Rewind, what do you want to hear?
1: So I'm driving home from college. I'm going from Missouri to New York. It's a long drive, and like the emo high beat pump up music is really what's going to be Fall Out Boy in the cards tonight. Sugar, We're Going Down. It'll be great.
0: All right. That was Fall Out Boy's first hit.
1: Thank you. Good suggestion. Good rec.
0: What's your name?
1: Kate.
0: All right. How much longer do you have left?
1: It's a 17-hour drive on a good day. I'm about 8 hours into it so far. I'm just trying to not fall asleep at this point.
0: Well, good luck. This will definitely keep you awake. And if you lose the signal, make sure you have our Liveline app. Just go to the App Store, type in Liveline, and you can hear the show replay 24 hours a day. And make sure that you don't miss yourself.
1: Oh, well, thank you.
0: You're welcome. Have a great night. Drive safe. Thanks for calling Liveline.
1: Thanks.

0: 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Live Line Rewind, what do you want to hear?
1: Can I hear Hey There Delilah by the Plain White Tees?
0: Oh, yeah, that song is really popular again. Why do you like it?
1: It's just really soft, and I learned how to play a little bit of on guitar.
0: That's pretty cool. Now you can play along to the radio as we go back to 2007. Who's this?
1: Basil calling from Verona.
0: All right, Ontario. Thanks for calling Live Line. Here it is.
1: Thanks, Mason.

0: 100.5, The Hawk. Here's tonight's most popular songs in North America. By your request. Liveline Big 3.
1: Never forget, just a few months ago, somebody requested Hey There Delilah, and then we played all the songs that start with the word hey after that. I think we did like 7 in a row. Hey Ya, Hey Brother, Hey Mama, Hey Soul Sister. Malcolm Todd, I met him this past weekend. He's a really nice guy, super down-to-earth, chill. Just woke up about 20 minutes before. And Earrings, number 3 tonight.

0: Hello?
1: Hi.
0: Is this the number you called to request a song?
1: The show's almost over. We're doing our big three countdown now, but if you want to, quote, request the number one song, I can still put you on the air.
0: Yeah, sure. We can do that.
1: It's Stupid Song by Olivia Rodrigo.
0: Okay, can you play Stupid Song by Olivia Rodrigo?
1: Oh, that's a fabulous idea. Who is this?
0: This is Tate.
1: Where are you calling from?
0: Waterville, Minnesota.
1: And what are you doing tonight?
0: Getting Taco Bell and driving home.
1: Oh, man, what else is there to do this late at night? Absolutely nothing.
0: Nothing at all.
1: Walmarts aren't open 24 hours anymore. The gas stations are all, like, self-serve only. You can't even go inside.
0: Nothing to do but driving, man.
1: Drinking and driving, but not at the same time.
0: No, never.
1: All right, well, here's your song, and thanks for calling Liveline, the one that you didn't request.
0: Thank you so much.
1: Bye.
2: Liveline. Big three. Here's tonight's most requested number one.

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8: Cloudy with fog tonight, with storms likely. Lows level off around 62. Overcast with fog and spots early tomorrow. Chance for showers, 66. Lows level off around 47. Tomorrow night, partly cloudy skies. I'm meteorologist Kara Foster on 100.5 The Hawk. Currently, it's 66 degrees.
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5: Cloudy with fog tonight, with storms likely. Lows level off around 62. Overcast, with fog and spots early tomorrow. Chance for showers, 66. Lows level off around 47. Tomorrow night, partly cloudy skies. I'm meteorologist Kara Foster on 100.5 The Hawk. Currently, it's 66 degrees.

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3: Cloudy skies with fog overnight with storms likely. Lows around 62. Chance of rain showers with fog and spots early Thursday. Daytime highs approaching 66. Cloudy skies expected. Partly cloudy Thursday night. Lows around 47. I'm meteorologist Carol Foster on 100.5 The Hawk. Right now, it's 66 degrees.

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4: Cloudy skies with fog overnight with storms likely. Lows around 62. Chance of rain showers with fog and spots early Thursday. Daytime highs approaching 66. Cloudy skies expected. Partly cloudy Thursday night. Lows around 47. I'm meteorologist Carol Foster on 100.5 The Hawk. Right now, it's 66 degrees. 100.

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0: It's Thursday. My beautiful bride is here at my side. Hello, Heidi. How you doing?
1: Hello. I'm good. How are you?
0: I'm also good. I'm excited to read a Dear John letter today from a married couple. And Heidi, we're going to save a marriage today.
1: Okay.
0: So what's going to happen? You and me going to save a marriage. Not the first time that's happened, by the way.
1: It isn't.
0: We have saved tens of marriages. Okay, maybe more than that.
1: We've done well.
0: I don't know how many we've saved, but I do know that we have saved some marriages, and we want

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0: Now with today's reason to party, I've got my beautiful bride Heidi standing by with the drink today, which is a weird one because I thought we just did this one.
1: Yeah, today we are celebrating all things coffee again.
0: Didn't we just do that?
1: I feel like we did, but it's coffee day. Maybe, I mean, apparently
0: they
1: everybody
0: must have
1: just
0: more
1: likes
0: than one?
1: To celebrate coffee.
0: All right, well, I can tell you this. I'm going to celebrate because I've already had a cup of coffee and I'll have like
1: three
0: more.
1: We just got a new coffee pot.
0: We did. I didn't think I was going to like it because I'm like, I don't like change. I'm like, I don't need a new coffee pot. And then I made coffee and I was like, I kind of like this new coffee.
1: Yeah.
0: You can choose how many cups to make. Did
1: yeah,
0: you see that? You
1: I
0: can
1: saw
0: make
1: that.
0: 12 cups of coffee. I was like, oh, I might I be able that. To make coffee just once for the whole day.
1: Yeah, I know. It's pretty great.
0: Yeah, it's pretty cool. All right. That, what it was? Oh, that, I know what it was. It's your reason to party. I don't have a link for you because it's just coffee. That's all. Thanks for listening to the John and Heidi Show.
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3: Cloudy skies with fog overnight with storms likely. Lows around 62. Chance of rain showers with fog in spots early Thursday. Daytime highs approaching 66. Cloudy skies expected. Partly cloudy Thursday night, lows around 47. I'm meteorologist Carol Foster on 100.5 The Hawk. Right now, it's 66 degrees.

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1: On the Tri-State's best variety, 100.5 The Hawk. Now surveys and studies and such. Ladies, it may not be you. It may be the brassiere. A survey of 5,000 women found bras are the hardest clothing item to get a proper fit for.
0: Yes.
1: 55% say they struggle to find one that fits just right. Jeans came in next at 50%, followed by swimsuits at 33%. Overall, 87% of women said they have trouble finding at least one type of clothing that fits them properly. And 58% are eager to ditch their brassiere as soon as they get home. 62% actually think about taking it off multiple times during the day. Nearly two-thirds have never had a problem fitting in their bra, but 38% say they simply just guess their size. So
0: Most people have never had a proper fitting.
1: Yeah, and that's one of those things, because you did go to a proper fitting, and then it changed your life, didn't it?
0: Yes.
1: You're like, oh, hey, I was wearing the wrong size for years.
0: It is so important. And then they're not as uncomfortable anymore. Yeah. Once you get the right one,
1: wear the right size. It's like, just imagine if you're wearing the wrong shoes, wrong size shoes, like I did for 10 years. Yes, I did. I wore, my wife finally
0: bought me. I told you you were wearing the wrong size.
1: She's like,
0: you
1: should buy wide.
0: No, you're not.
1: And then she bought me a pair that was wide. I'm like, hey, my feet feel great. You're like, yeah, this is the right size.
0: Yeah.
1: So 10 years of wearing the wrong size shoes.
0: And how many times in that 10 years did I say, you're wearing the wrong size of shoes?
1: Every time I got shoes, you told me that.
0: You just kept going longer. And so I'm like, you need to, you're going to have clown shoes.
1: Size 15. Like, what's going on over there? You need a size 11. I'm like, 15.
0: You are a 10 and a half wide. You've always been a 10 and a half.
1: Well, they feel great now. Surveys and studies and such on the John and Heidi Show.

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1: Where the fun never stops and neither do the hits.
0: Now, big screen, little screen, Star Wars creator George Lucas says he had plans to direct 3 more movies in a galaxy far, far away before he retired from directing after completing Episode 3, Revenge of the Sith. He was recently on Sunday morning, CBS on Sunday, whatever that's called. CBS Sunday morning. That's where he was. He discussed the opening of Lucas Museum of Narrative Arts in Los Angeles. He's 82 years young. He retired from making movies to be able to ensure his vision for the museum came to life. He said, when I did this, I decided to retire from the movies. It was a big deal because I had 3 more to make. But I realized that I was running out of time and I did want to make this museum. It's a $1.5 billion museum with 1,200 pieces of art.
1: Ooh.
0: From his private collection. And Tom Cruise has a new star vehicle out today. It's called Digger. It is his first non-action role since 2017 American Made. So every other movie he's done were these action roles, all this stuff. Well, as of
1: this
0: today,
1: this might actually be one I would go to because I've seen his character.
0: It looks funny, but I had somebody say, I think it's a musical. So today is the day we're going to.
1: Oh, if it's a musical, I won't go.
0: Today is the day we're going to find out. Thanks for listening to the John and Heidi Show. It's 2026. 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
7: Cloudy skies with fog overnight with storms likely. Lows around 62. Chance of rain showers with fog and spots early Thursday. Daytime highs approaching 66. Cloudy skies expected. Partly cloudy Thursday night. Lows around 47. I'm meteorologist Carol Foster on 100.5 The Hawk. Right now, it's 66 degrees.

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1: Heidi, did you know the Arctic tern holds the record for the longest migration of any bird? Each year, the Arctic tern travels from the Arctic to the Antarctica area and then back again, a round trip of about 70,000 kilometers. So from pole to pole.
2: That's crazy.
1: Yeah, the Arctic tern. That just seems like a lot of flying for no reason.
2: Yes, it
1: what
2: does.
1: What are you laughing about over there? Am I saying it wrong?
2: No, you're not. It just made me think of a Whose Line Is It Anyway bit Colin Mockery did. This makes me smile.
1: All right. Well, maybe I shouldn't have. We don't know everything, but now we know this.

0: I don't know.
1: In the trunk.
0: Okay, that's it.
1: What kind of bug can tell time?
0: What kind of bug?
1: A cockroach.
0: A cockroach. Right. I don't know where you find these. Do people send these in to you?
1: No, I find these all by myself.
0: Do you want people to send you better jokes? So I can...
1: I just have a list that I'm going through, okay. And then I'm starting on a different, like a joke book. So.
0: Oh, okay. Well, I'm so gonna, you're telling me our pain is almost over.
1: I'm going to muscle through. I'm going to finish this. Well, I started it. I'm going to finish it.
0: She is
1: it.
0: Not a quitter. I can't tell you that. This is the joke of the day on the John and Heidi Show.
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5: Cloudy skies with fog and spots early overnight with storms likely. Lows around 62. Cloudy skies expected again. Thursday, storms likely. Daytime highs approaching 65. Mainly cloudy Thursday night, lows level off around 45. I'm meteorologist Kara Foster on 100.5 The Hawk. Currently 66.

0: sounds like the 90s to now. 100.5 The Hawk. Time now for the joke of the day with my beautiful bride, Heidi Small. What you got for me over there, Heidi?
1: I've got a couple.
0: Okay.
1: Where do elephants store their clothes?

0: 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Time now for the scoop of the day. 45% of us say we forget to clean our light switches. Oh, I don't know
1: if never
0: I
1: clean have our... I ever.
0: This one over here is covered up. You see that?
1: Yep.
0: And so I don't have to clean that one. It's covered. But I still turn the light on and off through the thing that's over the top of it.
1: So. I never think to clean the light switches.
0: I don't know how safe that is, by the way. And could LED lights be the new asbestos? Bum, bum, bum.
1: Uh-oh.
0: Sounds dramatic. But two UCL researchers are raising concerns that spending most of our time under LED lights could affect our health by exposing us to less red and near infrared light than we get from sunlight.
1: Oh.
0: They say that extended exposure. Why is that hard to say? Can you say it?
1: Extended exposure?
0: Show off. They say extended exposure to LEDs in your home, in the schools, in the offices, and hospitals could interfere with mitochondria, the parts of our cells that produce energy. Researchers recommend getting plenty of natural daylight and suggest using some incandescent or halogen lights in every room at home. However, keep this in mind. Research in humans is limited. There's no currently established evidence that LED lighting causes anything, because there are some that are claiming it causes diabetes. They're saying it causes other disease. Or like, there's no proof of any of that. The warning follows years of government initiatives to replace traditional lights with LED because they use less electricity and they last longer.
1: I like the color of LED more than... So that's my problem.
0: I actually read a story that talked about how much more energy is being used because they're cheaper to run. Like, think about Las Vegas. It all used to be neon, and that was expensive. And then they took out like 200 neon lights and put in 20,000 LEDs. So they're like, look at that, the whole thing. I can make a giant TV screen out of it. So I don't know. I've got all that info in the show notes for today at johnandheidishow.com. Miami. South Beach, bringing the heat.

0: wherever you are and whatever you're doing. 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
0: Time now for Dear John Letters. All right, Heidi, I mentioned it earlier, but we might just save a marriage today.
1: Alrighty.
0: And who knows how many ripple effect marriages we might save just for people listening who
1: are
0: going to be
1: helped. We're doing the Lord's
0: work. We really
1: John.
0: Are. So here we go. I'll scoot over here and read this Dear John letter. Dear John, my husband and I have been married for 18 years, and I think we're finally going to get divorced over the thermostat. He likes the house at 68 degrees. I like it at 72. Every night before bed, I turn it up to 72. Every morning, I wake up freezing and discover that he turned it back down to 68. We've started secretly changing it when the other person's not looking. Last week, I put a piece of tape over the thermostat so he couldn't change it. He peeled the tape off and he put a little note on that said, "Nice try." So I changed the Wi-Fi password on the thermostat. He changed the password back. I'm starting to think we're no longer a married couple. We're just two people fighting over a rectangular piece of plastic. Who's right? And more importantly, is there a thermostat setting that will make both of us happy? Signed, Hot Under the Collar. So I think she's probably teasing when she's saying we're going to get divorced over this. I don't think that it's really to that point. I think she's joking.
1: I would hope not, because that's incredibly
0: I would hope so too.
1: Petty.
0: And if that's the only issue in your marriage is the thermostat, you are blessed
1: You're
0: beyond
1: very
0: belief.
1: Blessed. Absolutely.
0: But I have an idea. Here's my compromise. 70 degrees.
1: 70 degrees. That's common sense. And if you're still too cold at night, get a heating blanket.
0: Yeah. Where here's the thing.
1: We've got an electric blanket on our bed that we are not using right now,
0: yeah.
1: But in the winter I will be.
0: I cannot believe how hot our bed is. I'm going to just roll that over on your side. You're going to have two layers of heating blanket. I don't need that at all. So anyway, I don't want to cause
1: you have a dual set. You have a controller on your side that turns that on, by the way.
0: Need the blanket. I don't need any of that. It just showed up one day. I'm like, what am I doing with this
1: thing? Well, you said that the bedroom was way too cold. I turn the heat way down, yeah. And then I have two fans on.
0: Yeah. Well,
1: so I would think you'd be happy with the extra blanket.
0: Anyway. Thank you.
1: 70 degrees and an electric blanket. Problem solved.
0: I don't
1: even
0: need the electric blanket. But she said he likes the house at 68, so he likes it cooler.
1: She likes it
0: at 72.
1: Yeah.
0: That's not that big of a difference, honestly.
1: It's not. And
0: when it comes right down to it, if you're
1: cold, grab some sweatshirts.
0: Yeah. I don't know. And again, you're asking, is there a thermostat setting that will make us both happy? Try 70.
1: 70
0: you're both
1: degrees.
0: Compromising 2 degrees.
1: That is a, that's
0: you know
1: a
0: what?
1: Common
0: you,
1: sense
0: You could even
1: response.
0: Maybe, you could be like a hero and say, let's try 69 degrees. I'll give you 1 degree. I'll give you 3 degrees. You give me 1 degree. Or maybe he would be a hero and say, let's try 71 degrees, you know. But right in the middle, 70 degrees? I don't understand why you haven't even thought of that on your own.
1: I don't think you'd have a hard time convincing him to try 69.
0: Degrees, Heidi. 69 degrees. What are you doing over there? This is why she can't. No, you're not. This is Dear John letters. I'm turning your microphone on. If you would like to chime in, I would love to hear what your thoughts are. We've never really had any issue with the thermostat. I don't even know.
1: You don't touch it.
0: I don't care. It doesn't matter to me. I've never once walked in my house and said, what is wrong with this lady? She needs to get her thermostat game fixed.
1: Right.
0: You have, most of the time, you're pretty reasonable about that. For a while there, it was hot out and you had the windows open. I'm like, I will
1: keep the windows open as long as I possibly can.
0: There was one year that I was like, it's so humid, but you were gone all the time. I'm like, I'm here like sweating. Me and the dogs are panting. I'm drinking their water too. It's just horrible. So I think we got that all under control though. But for the most part, we have not really had issues over the thermostat.
1: No, we don't.
0: And again, hot under the collar. If I were you, I would suggest that you guys split the difference at 70 and just say, let's both of us keep our fingers off for a week and see if this doesn't give us the marital bliss that we've been looking
1: for. There you go.
0: And if it does, you could write a book about how 70 degrees changed my life.
1: There you go.
0: Maybe not that. You could. Who knows? All right. You can chime in with your advice. Facebook.com/John and Heidi Show. And if you'd like to submit a Dear John letter, you could do that anonymously. And you do that right through the website, JohnandHeidiShow.com.
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7: Cloudy skies with fog and spots early overnight with storms likely. Lows around 62. Cloudy skies expected again. Thursday, storms likely. Daytime highs approaching 65. Mainly cloudy. Thursday night, lows level off around 45. I'm meteorologist Carol Foster on 100.5 The Hawk. Currently

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0: Time now for the movie quote of the day. I think you'll get this one right. From 1983, say hello to my little friend. What movie is that from? That's also been in several other movies.
1: Was that Godfather?
0: No, Scarface.
1: Scarface,
0: yeah,
1: okay.
0: Yeah, yeah, yeah. Al Pacino, Tony
1: yeah,
0: Montana.
1: Yeah, I had the right guy. I just had the wrong movie.
0: You did. I knew what you were thinking.
1: Yeah.
0: But I helped you out.
1: Thank
0: I didn't
1: you.
0: Want
1: I appreciate you, John. You're a giver.
0: I am. I'm here to help. That is the movie quote of the day.

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1: I have a few more states to tell you about the Google searches for their health concerns.
0: Oh, yeah.
1: Missouri apparently is concerned about how long you can go without sleep.
0: Okay.
1: And can you live without a liver? The answer to that is no. No, you cannot.
0: So, yeah, you kind of need that.
1: Maryland, they're wondering what happens when you swallow gum.
0: Okay.
1: And what causes skin tags.
0: Apparently swallowing too much gum.
1: And Kentucky wants to know, why does coffee make you poop? And can you live without a spine?
0: Those are the top two.
1: The answer to the spine one is, I believe you can, because I can think of many politicians right off the bat that are getting along just fine.
0: Spineless politicians?
1: Spineless politicians.
0: Okay. Well, that is not what they mean, Heidi, but thank you.
1: That's news to me.
0: That is also news to me. Does your

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3: Thunderstorms likely overnight, otherwise overcast. Lows around 62. Rain showers likely Thursday, high 65, cloudy skies. Mainly cloudy skies expected Thursday night. Lows dip down to about 45. I'm meteorologist Kara Foster on 100.5 The Hawk. Currently, it's 66 degrees.

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1: On the Tri-State's best variety, 100.5 The Hawk. Fun fact for you, Heidi.
0: What's that, John?
1: There are 8 NFL teams currently without official cheerleading squads. So
0: I didn't know all of the NFL teams even pretty much had them. I thought there was only a few.
1: Yeah, all but 8 have them. So, yeah, there's that. Fun fact for you, Heidi.
0: What's that, John?
1: No number before the number 1,000 contains the letter A. That's the first letter, or the first one that uses the letter A in spelling it out.
0: Okay.
1: Fun fact for you, Heidi.
0: What's that, John?
1: As a rule of thumb, the darker green a vegetable is, the more vitamin C it contains. That's
0: pretty cool. Darker green?
1: Yeah, darker green. Yeah, yeah. Fun fact for you, Heidi.
0: What's that, John?
1: On eBay, somebody once sold a listing called Nothing at All. Want to buy it? How much do you think somebody paid for Nothing at All?
0: Oh, my gosh. $400.
1: Nah, $22.04. And then we'll do one final fun fact for you, Heidi.
0: What's that, John?
1: No matter what you've been told, elephants are not afraid of mice. That is just a myth?
0: Yeah.
1: It's a myth, but it's not real. Several fun facts. Now, you know, thanks for listening to the John and Heidi Show.

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1: Where the fun never stops and neither do the hits.
0: Time now for some weird news. A new traveling exhibition in Japan invites guests to explore hell. Yeah. According to the beliefs of Japanese Buddhism, hell can be hot and cold and bloody and even covered in poo. People are judged by the 10 kings of Jigaku and assigned to various levels of hell. There are 8 hot hells featuring tortures like molten metal, flesh-eating animals, and repeated death, plus 8 cold hells. There's even a hell of excrement involving a neck-deep pool of, well, you know, it stinks. Like, you know, the good news, well, hell is not eternal, and neither is this exhibition. It features historic art and digital recreations of Japanese hell. Admission to the hell exhibit is $18. I have no interest.
1: No, thanks.
0: I don't know who wants to see that or do that, but if you do, the link is in the show notes for today. 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
6: Thunderstorms likely overnight, otherwise overcast. Lows around 62. Rain showers likely Thursday, high 65, cloudy skies. Mainly cloudy skies expected Thursday night, lows dip down to about 45. I'm meteorologist Kara Foster on 100.5 The Hawk. Currently, it's 66 degrees.
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0: the Tri-State's best variety, 100.5 The Hawk. Time now for the question of the day. 56% of people have made mistakes at work because they were utilizing this. What is it? We've talked about this.
1: Their cell phones.
0: No, AI.
1: Oh.
0: Yeah. So I have seen AI get the wrong answer numerous times.
1: I just don't use it for anything.
0: Yeah. So here's the thing. Make sure if you're utilizing that you go through and double check your work.
1: Yeah.
0: Because there are so many times where it gets things wrong. And I actually saw like legal documents. I saw a story where somebody utilized legal documents that were created by AI, but everything in them was wrong. And it caused a lot of additional legal problems because, and it was an attorney that did it, by the way. So it's not like this guy was just going, I'm going to just have AI attorney. No, there was an attorney that was using AI to help him or her, I don't know who it was, help them create the documents. And then these documents were submitted, and then later they got caught using AI, and they're like, I probably should have read that, huh?

0: Time now for something special with Heidi Small. What do you have for me there, Heidi?
1: I have a few more common phrases from other languages.
0: Oh, yeah.
1: So German, they say to buy a cat in a sack.
0: Oh.
1: Which its meaning is you're being tricked into buying something that you cannot see.
0: Yeah, yeah.
1: So okay. Russian, they like to say as clear as dumpling broth, which is not very clear.
0: Oh, okay.
1: The meaning is when something is confusing or murky.
0: Okay.
1: And Australian.
0: I've heard as clear as mud. That's as clear as mud. So it's pretty kind of the same type of thing.
1: And Australian English, they say to have a face like a dropped pie, meaning someone not conventionally attractive. That's savage, man.
0: Oh, wow.
1: You have a face like a dropped pie.
0: Thank
1: I'm
0: going
1: to start saying that. That's awesome.
0: Well, thank you very much, Heidi. That is something special with Heidi Small. 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
5: Thunderstorms likely overnight, otherwise overcast. Lows around 62. Rain showers likely Thursday, high 65. Cloudy skies. Mainly cloudy skies expected Thursday night. Lows dip down to about 45. I'm meteorologist Kara Foster on 100.5 The Hawk. Currently, it's 66 degrees.
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0: 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Time now for the list. Some of the most popular baby names of the 90s have gone from totally hip to totally nope. A new ranking looked at 30 years of UK baby name data, found names that were huge in the 90s that have been like pretty much gone. Courtney suffered the biggest drop, falling from number 17 in 1998 to 2,278 last year.
1: Yikes.
0: Some others that didn't do well were Shannon and Danielle. Among boys, Connor fell from 11 to number 299. So I have the top 10 90s names that have fallen the furthest.
1: Okay.
0: Ladies or gentlemen first? Ladies first?
1: Ladies.
0: Courtney, Shannon, Danielle, Lauren, Megan, Jade, Katie, Bethany, Rebecca, and Amy. Not going to meet a lot of babies with those names in the UK.
1: All right.
0: And boys, Connor, Callum, Jordan, Lewis, Jake, Matthew, Ryan, Luke, Daniel, and Samuel. Those are the names you're not going to see a ton of babies having in the UK right now.
1: So, I like a lot of those
0: names. I do too. And Jordan was huge back in the 90s, probably because of Michael Jordan. And I noticed that Jake and Ryan were both on there. There was a character named Jake Ryan in 16 Candles. So think about a lot of these were probably tied to movies and music and sports and those kind of things. So that, of course, is going to change. That is the list on the John and Heidi Show.

0: wherever you are and whatever you're doing. 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
0: We always like to wrap things up around here with good news, and I think this is good news. It was unbelievable. High school students help a woman who was stranded in the middle of a busy highway. I love this. What a great story. Seven high school students turned heroes. Actually, they turned a frightening situation into a powerful act of kindness. They saw a woman who needed some help. And guess what they did? They helped.
1: What did they do?
0: Yeah. Robin Gray's car stopped working Friday evening when she left a volunteer shift at a dance studio. She was stuck in the middle of the road in Massachusetts, cars rushing past her. She said, they were flying, so I kind of was going into a panic. My biggest fear is somebody is going to hit me. That's when seven students from a local high school noticed what was happening, and they rushed to her aid. The students worked together to move her car out of danger. She stayed behind the wheel and steered while the young men pushed the vehicle toward a nearby parking space. One student also helped direct traffic to make sure nobody was getting hit. Once the car was safely out of the roadway, she tried to give the students some money to thank them, but they wouldn't take it. Instead, they each gave her a big hug, said they just refused. They were pushing my hand away. They were like, no, absolutely not. To them, it was like, hey, we're really glad you're safe. I love this story.
1: I've
0: got a link to it. You can see images of these boys pushing this car and this lady that was in the car. And again, what a cool thing. So boys, I am so proud of each and every one of you. How great is that?
1: That's awesome.
0: I've got a link to that story in the show notes for today at johnandheidishow.com. Time to say goodbye, Heidi.
1: Goodbye, Heidi.
0: Goodbye, everybody. Have a great day. Thank you for listening to the John and Heidi Show.
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8: Thunderstorms likely overnight, otherwise overcast. Lows around 62. Rain showers likely Thursday, high 65, cloudy skies. Mainly cloudy skies expected Thursday night, lows dip down to about 45. I'm meteorologist Kara Foster on 100.5 The Hawk. Currently, it's 66 degrees. 100.

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1: Hey, what up, girl?
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1: Let's
0: before
1: go.
0: I leave, brush my teeth with a bottle of Jack. 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

Jensen Boone on 100.5 The Honk. Good morning, happy Thursday, and happy first day of October. My name's Dimitri. Bringing here from Fun, Will Smith, Noah Kahan on the way. Of course, a forecast coming up in just a bit as well. Ella Langley right now, 100.5.

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2: Cloudy skies expected today with rain showers likely. Highs around 66. Lows dip down to about 45. Tonight, mainly cloudy skies expected. Highs level up around 62. Tomorrow, ample sunshine expected. I'm meteorologist Kara Foster on 100.5 The Hawk. Currently, 66.

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Today's hits and throwbacks on the Hawk 100.5. 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

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It's like 10,000 spoons when all you need is a knife. 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
5: Cloudy skies expected today, with rain showers likely. Highs around 66. Lows dip down to about 45. Tonight, mainly cloudy skies expected. Highs level off around 62. Tomorrow, ample sunshine expected. I'm meteorologist Kara Foster on 100.5 The Hawk. Currently, 66.

100.5 The Hawk with Walk the Moon, 66 right now in downtown Decorah at 548. Janelle is back in, filling in for Darren with news coming up at 6:15. As we sneak up on 6 o'clock, this is Madonna, 100.5.

0: Good morning. Happy Thursday. It is the first day of October here in 2026. 64 right now in downtown Decorah. That's as warm as we're going to get today. Showers likely throughout. Gradually clearing skies tonight, low 45. Tomorrow, sunny and 61. Sunny and 64 on Saturday. Sunday, sunny and 65. Monday, sunny 61. Tuesday, sunny 64. Wednesday, sunny 69. So really, all we have to do is get through this little rain stretch here today, and then we're looking at some pretty nice fall weather for the next week or so. All right, celebrity birthdays, they're coming up in just a bit. Right now, Major Lazer, Justin Bieber, and Mo all teaming up here. 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
1: Everybody gets high sometimes, you know.

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Sunset at 6:48 tonight. That's 11 hours, 44 minutes of daylight. We lost 3 minutes since yesterday. 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

100.5 The Hawk with Bruno Mars on this Thursday morning. It's time for celebrity birthdays today, October 1st. Here we go. Julie Andrews, actress from Princess Diaries, Sound of Music, Mary Poppins. Of course, she's been the narrator of Bridgerton since 2020. She is 91 today. Actor Ryan Quaid from Independence Day and Vacation movies. He is 76. Zach Galifianakis, actor from the Hangover films and the Muppets. He is 57. Sarah Drew,

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1: With news, filling in for news director Darren Swenson, I'm Janelle Halverson. The Iowa Department of Transportation and Wisconsin Department of Transportation announced early in September that the Mississippi River crossing at Lansing is proceeding well ahead of their original timeline, and the agency expects to open the bridge to traffic in early November instead of the initial planned early next spring. News director Darren Swenson spoke with Pete Helmstead with the Iowa DOT for an update this week.
2: We're moving along pretty well. We'll start with the bridge deck overlay. That is more or less repairing the deck, putting a new surface on the deck of the bridge. That part of that project is done. We still have to do the approaches on either side. That is the section of concrete on either side of the bridge that is double reinforced, just to try to, as we know, bridges are anchored in bedrock, so they don't necessarily move up and down. The roadbed can move with frost and things like that. We are about a week from having the approaches done. As far as the roadway itself, the sub base is in. We will be working on final paving preps over the next couple weeks. And right now the schedule is to be in paving the main line the week of October 12th.
1: To hear Darren's entire interview with Pete Helmstead from the Iowa DOT, log on to our LA Communications Station's YouTube page. Veterans Memorial Hospital Board of Trustees has announced Jane McCormick, the current chief nursing officer, will serve as the permanent chief executive officer of the hospital beginning today. Jane has been with Veterans Memorial Hospital for more than 24 years and has served in many different capacities throughout her career. Jane began her hospital career working as a cook in the nutrition department while in high school. Then she transferred to a ward clerk with the nursing team, working her way through the nursing program at NICC in Calmer. As Jane received her LPN and later her RN, she continued to move into these roles at the hospital. She later advanced to a charge nurse, to nursing supervisor, and to the maternity services supervisor, all roles held in previous years by her mother, Diane Allison, who invested nearly 50 years as a dedicated hospital employee. Jane was promoted to chief nursing officer in 2022 and now will serve as the chief executive officer at Veterans Memorial Hospital. As CEO, Jane will work closely with the Board of Trustees, medical staff, leadership team, and employees as they continue building on their strengths and providing care to the patients and communities served by Veterans Memorial Hospital. With that look at news, filling in for news director Darren Swenson, I'm Janelle Halverson.
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6: Cloudy skies expected today, with rain showers likely. Highs around 66. Lows dip down to about 45. Tonight, mainly cloudy skies expected. Highs level off around 62. Tomorrow, ample sunshine expected. I'm meteorologist Kara Foster on 100.5 The Hawk. Right now, 66.

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Someone on the list will win a gift certificate to the Twisted Gnome in downtown Decorah here this afternoon. We're going to hear from Lady Gaga, The Weeknd on the way, sports coming up. And we'll be looking at baseball scores from yesterday, WNBA scores, and then a quick look at the Thursday night football game going on tonight. Right now, this is one of the top songs of the summer. It's Malcolm Todd with Earrings 100.5.

100.5, the High Kin. 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Good luck. This is Olivia Dean right now on The Hawk 100.5.

100.5 The Hawk with NSYNC, 64 right now in downtown Decorah. Lime Belief Day at the Lima Church in Fayette coming up on Sunday. Lunch being served from 11 to 1. Free will donations will be accepted. Pork loin sandwiches, maid rights, hot dogs, all the good fixings. There's flea market with antiques and crafts. Crafts, children's games, fun for the whole family. There's seating inside and outside the church, sponsored by the Lima Church and Cemetery Association. Quilt raffle at 1:30. Go check it out. Lima Leaf Day at the Lima Church in Fayette. That's on Sunday. Lunch being served from 11 until 1. All right, we're going to hear from Third Eye Blind in a bit. Sports coming up next. Robin Thicke, Pharrell Williams. Right now, it's The Hawk. 100.5, today's hits and throwbacks.

0: 100.5 The Hawk. It's time for sports here on this Thursday morning. NFL Week 4 will kick off tonight. Steelers at the Browns. That game is at 7:15 on Amazon Prime Video. Both teams coming into the game at 2-1. WNBA Round 1, Game 2 from last night. The Dream beat the Mystics 93-75. And, the Dream win that series 2-0. Wings beat the Valkyries 108-100 in overtime. They will force a Game 3. Game 3 tonight between the Fever and Aces. That's at 8 o'clock. And then Game 3 between the Wings and Valkyries tomorrow at 8 o'clock. Wild card round for baseball yesterday. The Phillies beat the Braves 4-3. That series now tied 1-1. Game 3 is forced. White Sox beat the Astros 7-3. The White Sox will move on to the ALDS. Yankees beat the Red Sox 9-2. Yankees will move on to the ALDS. And the Padres beat the Cubs 4-1. Padres will play the Brewers now in the NLDS starting on Saturday. Game 3 between the Phillies and Braves will be tonight at 7 o'clock. That series tied at 1-1. There you go. That's sports for a Thursday morning.
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11: Cloudy skies expected today with rain showers likely. Highs around 66. Lows dip down to about 45. Tonight, mainly cloudy skies expected. Highs level up around 62. Tomorrow, ample sunshine expected. I'm meteorologist Kara Foster on 100.5 The Hawk. Right now, 64.

Daft Punk. It's One More Time, 100.5 The Hawk. Happy Thursday, 64 in downtown Decor. That's as warm as we're going to get here today. And if my weather would open, I would tell you more. It looks like rain for most of the day. Low 45 tonight, gradually clearing skies. Tomorrow, sunny and 61. Saturday, sunny and 64. Sunday, sunny and 65. Monday, sunny and 61. So really, all we have to do is get through this little stretch of rain here today and beautiful for the week ahead. All right, Janelle will join us shortly. Reasons to Party on the way. Right now, Tame Impala.

0: It's The Hawk 100.5 with Harry Styles, Dimitri, and Janelle. Hello.
1: Good morning. How's it going today?
0: Good. How are you?
1: Oh, wow. We're doing good. Good.
0: We're doing good.
1: It's a truly fall feeling day.
0: Definitely.
1: Rainy. Yeah. Pretty and cold. Would you say this is as warm as she's getting today?
0: This is as warm as it's getting. 64 is the high. And, I mean, the rain's going to clear up after today, but it's going to feel pretty fall-like, like 61 tomorrow.
1: Hey, great working weather, people.
0: I love it.
1: I'm telling you, you got all those sweatshirts that have been sitting there sad for all these months of sweating.
0: Right.
1: You can put them on again.
0: Cozy
1: sweaters.
0: It's going to be perfect oofta-festing weather this weekend, too.
1: Oh, my God. There's so many things going on this weekend.
0: I know.
1: So, yeah.
0: It's exciting.
1: Yeah, it's very much fun.
0: All right. It is October.
1: Yeah, it is.
0: Yep.
1: Which holy moly.
0: actually means eighth month, but you know,
1: yes,
0: we moved all that stuff around. So.
1: And didn't change the names.
0: Right.
1: You know,
0: exactly.
1: Why, words don't matter. Do they matter?
0: Not at all.
1: Not even close.
0: let's see. What else is October 1st? Homemade Cookies Day. That would be a day for Les.
1: Yeah, Les loves cookies.
0: He loves cookies. He has those snickerdoodles back there now. That's what I've been snacking on.
1: Oh, you've been snacking on the snickerdoodles. Yeah. He has a gal in Lansing that's been making them. And I kind of wonder if it wasn't the lady who ran the Nutmeg before it closed. Maybe not. Anyway, she has a stand at the farmer's market down there.
0: Okay.
1: But he has convinced her that she should continue to bake cookies for him.
0: Yes.
1: I mean, he's buying them. People
0: he
1: don't
0: is,
1: like,
0: he is paying
1: he's not
0: for
1: like
0: them.
1: Stealing
0: yep.
1: them or making some old lady make him cookies for nothing. Like, he's paying for the cookies. But.
0: And I think he pays a good price for them too.
1: I think. And based on what you people say about them, they're very worth it.
0: I do love them. Pumpkin Spice Day, of course, because it's October now. So
1: I love the smell of it and maybe the taste of it. I don't know. Maybe only in the last 3-4 years would I eat a piece of pumpkin pie.
0: Yeah.
1: Like, I mean, I'm getting there, but I'm not a pumpkin or squash eater.
0: Right. I usually am not. Pumpkin pie, though, I've always loved.
1: Oh, see, not until just recent history.
0: Yeah. Interesting.
1: Yeah, it's weird. Life is weird.
0: Taste buds have changed.
1: Yes, and that's what
0: time.
1: They say.
0: Yeah.
1: And or I can't taste anything, and I've been along with my bad smeller.
0: Right.
1: I don't know.
0: Yeah, that could have something to do with it, too, maybe.
1: Totally.
0: International Day of Older Persons Day.
1: Oh. Should we check on
0: Happy
1: Les?
0: Day.
1: Make sure he's up.
0: How are you doing over there?
1: I guess he gave us our paychecks yesterday, so we should be safe giving him a hard time
0: today.
1: So.
0: International Music Day.
1: Okay. I love music.
0: Yeah.
1: Yay for music.
0: Just encourage the promotion of musical art among all sections of society. There you go.
1: Awesome. I think
0: I
1: that's
0: it.
1: A great idea.
0: Goes well with 3D. Oh, my gosh. My brain doesn't want to. CD player day.
1: I just found a CD player underneath my credenza in my office.
0: Oh, wow, yeah.
1: Or maybe it's a cassette pillow. No, I think it's CD.
0: CD player.
1: I have no idea why it's under there.
0: Well, there was one in here and then it got moved. So that's probably it.
1: It's in my office.
0: Yep. That's where we put everything.
1: Next to
0: apparently.
1: The closet. Janelle's office is right. Yeah. And Casey's, I guess, all of us. None of us are exempt from storing stuff.
0: Right. And I usually have that reel-to-reel player in my office.
1: Yes, I have it for a few minutes now while I have a little project going on.
0: It feels so empty in my office.
1: Yeah, you'll be getting
0: there.
1: It back. Don't worry. Don't you worry.
0: International Coffee Day.
1: Yay. Oh, yeah. Didn't we just do this? Oh,
0: yeah,
1: it was
0: Tuesday.
1: Just plain old Coffee Day.
0: Yes.
1: Now it's
0: International Coffee Day.
1: I see. There you go.
0: So we can celebrate that more. We celebrate every day anyway.
1: Absolutely. Me too.
0: International Raccoon Appreciation Day.
1: Oh.
0: I just think they're so cute with their little hands.
1: They are cute, but they're such destructive.

0: All right, pledge time this morning. It's from the WinMed Ambulance and Emergency Department staff.
1: I pledge allegiance to the flag of the United States of America and to the republic for which it stands, one nation, under God, indivisible, with liberty and justice for all.
0: News is brought to you by DoTrack Community Credit Union in Decorah and Regional Health Services of Howard County.
2: With news, filling in for News Director Darren Swenson, I'm Janelle Halverson. The Iowa Department of Transportation and Wisconsin Department of Transportation announced early in September that the Mississippi River crossing at Lansing is proceeding well ahead of their original timeline, and the agency expects to open the bridge to traffic in early November instead of the initial planned early next spring. News Director Darren Swenson spoke with Pete Helmstead with the Iowa DOT for an update this week.
3: We're moving along pretty well. We'll start with the bridge deck overlay. That is more or less repairing the deck, putting a new surface on the deck of the bridge. That part of that project is done. We still have to do the approaches on either side. That is the section of concrete on either side of the bridge that is double reinforced just to try to, as we know, bridges are anchored in bedrock, so they don't necessarily move up and down. The roadbed can move with frost and things like that. We are about a week from having the approaches done. As far as the roadway itself, the sub base is in. We will be working on final paving preps over the next couple of weeks. And right now the schedule is to be in paving the main line the week of October 12th.
2: To hear Darren's entire interview with Pete Helmstead from the Iowa DOT, log on to our LA Communication Station's YouTube page. Veterans Memorial Hospital Board of Trustees has announced Jane McCormick, the current chief nursing officer, will serve as the permanent chief executive officer of the hospital beginning today. Jane has been with Veterans Memorial Hospital for more than 24 years and has served in many different capacities throughout her career. Jane began her hospital career working as a cook in the nutrition department while in high school. Then she transferred to a ward clerk with the nursing team, working her way through the nursing program at NICC in Calmer. As Jane received her LPN and later her RN, she continued to move into these roles at the hospital. She later advanced to a charge nurse, to nursing supervisor, and to the maternity services supervisor, all roles held in previous years by her mother, Diane Allison, who invested nearly 50 years as a dedicated hospital employee. Jane was promoted to chief nursing officer in 2022 and now will serve as the chief executive officer at Veterans Memorial Hospital. As CEO, Jane will work closely with the Board of Trustees, medical staff, leadership team, and employees as they continue building on their strengths and providing care to the patients and communities served by Veterans Memorial Hospital. With that look at news, filling in for News Director Darren Swenson, I'm Janelle Halverson.
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7: Chance for showers today. Otherwise, overcast skies. Daytime highs approaching 65. Mainly cloudy skies expected. Tonight, lows dip down to about 45. Clear skies. Tomorrow, high temperatures reach up to 62. I'm meteorologist Carol Foster on 100.5 The Hawk. Currently, 64.

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All right, here's Taylor Swift. We're all-

Kelly Clarkson on 100.5 The High. 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Good luck. 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

100.5 The Hawk with Icona Pop, and a garage sale at St. John's Church on Big Canoe Road is coming up tomorrow and Saturday. 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It's at St. John's Church. It's right at the corner of Big Canoe Road and Locust Road. That's tomorrow from 9 until 6, and then Saturday from 9 until noon. Go check it out. It's The Hawk, 100.5.

0: SZA.
1: SZA. I still am not really sure how we get that from S-Z-A, but I guess here SZA. We are anyway. Living in this world where everything is acronyms and initialisms.
2: There we go.
1: But it's scarier to see people use their words yet, because that is absolutely terrifying too, because you don't know how to do that either. So maybe just stick to your initialisms and
2: there you go.
1: Acronyms.
2: That works too.
1: Maybe.
2: All right.
1: Hey.
2: Hey. It's birthday time.
1: It is.
2: October 1st and... Happy birthday, Winnesee County Sheriff Dan Marks. Happy birthday.
1: And I was just told by one of his deputies that apparently that was supposed to be kind of kept on the down low, but happy birthday, Dan.
2: Happy birthday.
1: Also, Kevin Donlan, happy birthday.
2: Jackson Belvedere.
1: And my good buddy up in Burr Oak, Elmer Hansen. If you know Elmer, beep when you go by his house today. Happy birthday,
2: beep, beep.
1: Buddy.
2: Amber Cole, happy birthday.
1: Aaron Olert.
2: Taylor Joe Newsel.
1: And Cole Christopher celebrating his 20th birthday, and his sister Riley Christopher, 17.
2: Reese Teescotter is 12.
1: And Amber Futrell, happy birthday.
2: Mark Kennan.
1: Ron Fritz.
2: Tony Wandling.
1: And Amber Fravel.
2: Let's see, Julie Swenson.
1: And Brecken Tigges is 26.
2: Randy Dotsonrod, happy birthday.
1: Jason Wiemark.
2: Dave Broghammer.
1: And Julie Lusum, happy birthday.
2: Ginny Sakwitney.
1: And Lynn Franzen, happy birthday.
2: Tashina Meyer.
1: And Lynn Christopher.
2: Scarlett Kimball.
1: And Bob Lubeck in Ridgeway. Happy birthday.
2: Happy birthday. If you're missing from that list, go to thehawkfm.com. Someone will win a gift certificate to the Twisted Gnome in downtown Decorah. It's One Republic, 100.5 The Hawk.

0: 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And right here tomorrow night on The Hawk, 100.5. 7:30, it's North Fayette Valley at Crestwood. I will be calling that game. And then it all wraps up tomorrow night, the Iowa High School Scoreboard Show on The River, from 10 until 11:30. Saturday, college football on the radio. West Virginia at Iowa State to take on the Cyclones. Pregame at 9, kickoff at 11 on KNEI 103.5. And Ohio State is at Kinnick Stadium to take on the Hawkeyes on Saturday. 12:30 pregame, 2:30 kickoff. That's right here. Your home for Hawkeye sports is 100.5 The Hawk. Yeah, that's a look at sports for a Thursday morning.
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9: Chance for showers today. Otherwise, overcast skies. Daytime highs approaching 65. Mainly cloudy skies expected. Tonight, lows dip down to about 45. Clear skies. Tomorrow, high temperatures reach up to 62. I'm meteorologist Kara Foster on 100.5 The Hawk. Currently, 64.

we had an inch and a half in a rain gauge here this morning as we got to the studio. So, yeah, quite a bit of rain overnight. It's the high under 0.5, 64 in downtown Decorah. That's as warm as we're getting. And looks like rain for a good portion of the day here today. Less than a tenth of an inch possible, they're saying, throughout. Gradually clearing skies tonight, 45 is the low. Tomorrow, sunny and 61. Sunny and 64 Saturday. Sunday, sunny and 65. Beautiful weather ahead. Right now, Ariana Grande, it's the Hawk, 100.5. Good morning.

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1: It's my house.
2: My house.
3: My house. Not your house.
2: My house.
3: Mine.
2: Florida on the Hawk Glitter Point.
3: Sure is.
2: How much you want to bet Les would say that was Florida?
3: He absolutely would. And he would say to Olaf, you should change that in there. It's spelled wrong. Oh.
2: No, it's
3: no,
2: not.
3: No, it's actually two words. Somehow that guy there turned Florida into two words.
2: Yep. But hey.
3: But it sounds cooler.
2: It does. Florida. I love it.
3: Oh, shoot.
2: Oh, gosh. Let's see. We have
3: yes
2: things parents don't want to hear.
3: So many things, actually.
2: Mom, my big project is due tomorrow.
3: Oh, those days.
2: And I haven't even started.
3: To be honest, I am just do not miss that.
2: Yeah, I don't miss being the one that would put that off.
3: You would never do that to your mother.
2: Oh, so many times. Oh,
3: we can laugh about it now. Wasn't
2: right.
3: So very funny in the moment.
2: Not in the moment. I'm moving back home, and I got a dog.
3: Oh, wow.
2: There we go. Ouch. The word "mom" repeated on endless loop.
3: Yeah, I think that can be hard. That was never. I don't know.
2: I know. I did that to my mom.
3: Oh, did you really?
2: Usually in the car.
3: You were the mom kid.
2: Mom.
3: Ah, so like Stewie, right? Isn't that the kid from Family Guy? That's enough.
2: Yes.
3: Box your ears.
2: It followed me home. Can we keep it?
3: Oh.
2: What followed you home?
3: Yeah, exactly. Is it alive?
2: Yeah, I don't know.
3: Yuck.
2: It's creepy. Today's music. That's all it says. I'm like, I love that.
3: Yeah,
2: that's funny.
3: Maybe.
2: Yeah.
3: Not all of it.
2: How well your child is sleeping. Keep that to yourself.
3: Yeah, it's probably a good idea.
2: Yeah.
3: Yeah, it's a good idea.
2: Yeah,
3: for those not getting sleep,
2: with
3: it's
2: the youngins.
3: Mm.
2: Hi, Mrs. Smith. This is Jimmy's teacher calling.
3: Oh, that's never a good call either.
2: No, not at all.
3: In this day and age, it's usually emails, but yeah, those
2: right,
3: are also
2: exactly.
3: Not. Mrs.
2: Not
3: Smith
2: the
3: pops up
2: thing.
3: In the inbox. You're like, yeah, not again. Now what?
4: It's time for Facts of Dubious Utility with Dimitri and Janelle.
2: The average beehive.
3: Yes.
2: This person likes bees, I think.
3: I think so.
2: Average beehive needs 40 to 70 pounds of honey to survive the winter.
3: Oh, wow. Really? It's that much?
2: I don't know.
3: Interesting. I know you. I mean, yeah, you want to leave them with food.
2: Right. Of course.
3: So when they're, you know, emptying hives and stuff, they do leave them with food. But
2: yeah,
3: I didn't know it was that much.
2: Yeah.
3: Interesting.
2: Lobsters are weird. I'm just going to
3: start
2: with that.
3: Yes, they are.
2: Lobsters taste with their feet and have three stomachs, one of which contains their teeth.
3: I don't like that any of it, actually.
2: Like it
3: tasting with your feet?
2: Yeah,
3: oh, put
2: there
3: your
2: you
3: feet
2: go.
3: Away. Cover
2: right.
3: them up. What?
2: Yeah, lobsters know to cover their feet. Yep.
3: I don't like it. And teeth in their stomach? Like,
2: yeah,
3: how do you know this?
2: That one's gross.
3: I mean, like, are they just...
2: Well, I'm sure they've dissected lobsters before.
3: Well, I'm sure you almost have to dissect it if you want to eat it, don't
2: right.
3: you?
2: Right, yeah.
3: Oh, wow.
2: Yuck.
3: Hmm.
2: Angelina Jolie,
3: yeah.
2: Jeff Bridges, and Matt Damon all say they've misplaced their Oscars.

0: I can't.
1: Maybe,
0: I can't,
1: maybe something coming up.
0: I'm so up on pop culture generally. That-
1: right. study found that politicians tend to express lies and inaccuracies through longer sentences.
0: Of course they do. They're trying to blind you with science.
1: Yeah.
0: Except they don't know what they're talking about.
1: Yeah, they have no idea.
0: At all.
1: The inventor of the chocolate chip cookie sold the idea to Nestle Toll House in return for a lifetime supply of chocolate.
0: I hate that.
1: Yeah, I do too.
0: Those Nestle people, you just took advantage of some grandma.
1: Yeah, right?
0: Here. Well, you're not going to give cookies or chocolate to for very long because she's going to die. That's rude.
1: Maybe it was like a 20-year-old person Nestle. Or something. Right there.
0: Yeah, maybe it was. Maybe it was. So it's like a legitimate
1: it
0: prize.
1: It could have been a few months worth or many, many decades.
0: Because this is the one that they print on the side of their little container,
1: I think so,
0: right?
1: Yeah. And I mean, which was my grandma's recipe.
0: Yeah, grandma's recipe. Well, yep. They had that whole episode of Friends about that. Don't you remember?
1: Yes,
0: and Phoebe's grandma's recipe, and it turned out to be
1: it was just the Toll House recipe.
0: Toll House recipe on the side of the cookie or chocolate chips.
1: No, I remember, and in my cookbook, I have it. I have it written from Grandma's kitchen or whatever, but then it's just a clipped out piece of the bag of chocolate chips.
0: Grandma's like, listen, I'm not going to try to fool you. This is what we work.
1: Right. Yeah, she, I mean, of course, she never tried to fool us on that.
0: It's a perfect recipe, right? I mean, it makes perfect chocolate chip cookies.
1: Exactly.
0: But I mean, think about how much money Nestle's made on that.
1: Oh, so
0: and all
1: much.
0: They did was give that lady a bunch of chocolate?
1: Yep.
0: Please.
1: There you go.
0: That's bad behavior.
1: She wanted to make chocolate chip cookies the rest of her life. So
0: did she really,
1: easy
0: though?
1: Enough
0: did
1: this
0: she?
1: Way.
0: I bet she got to menopause and was like, screw the chocolate chip cookies. I'm done
1: there
0: cooking.
1: You go.
0: For you.
1: Or she wanted more chocolate forever and ever and ever.
0: True
1: because
0: story,
1: I know,
0: maybe her chocolate I know consumption
1: people,
0: went up.
1: Because you don't like chocolate that much. I know people,
0: the other way.
1: Especially my mom, always wants chocolate.
0: Yep. So maybe it went the other way. And she ended up getting way more than her money's worth.
1: Might have been the best thing of her life. All right, here we
0: go. That's great.
1: News brought to you by First Southeast Banks of Canton and Harmony.
2: With news, filling in for news director Darren Swenson, I'm Janelle Halverson. The Iowa Department of Transportation and Wisconsin Department of Transportation announced early in September that the Mississippi River crossing at Lansing is proceeding well ahead of their original timeline, and the agency expects to open the bridge to traffic in early November instead of the initial planned early next spring. News director Darren Swenson spoke with Pete Helmstead with the Iowa DOT for an update this week.
3: We're moving along pretty well. We'll start with the bridge deck overlay. That is more or less repairing the deck, putting a new surface on the deck of the bridge. That part of that project is done. We still have to do the approaches on either side. That is the section of concrete on either side of the bridge that is double reinforced just to try to, as we know, bridges are anchored in bedrock. So they don't necessarily move up and down. The roadbed can move with frost and things like that. We are about a week from having the approaches done. As far as the roadway itself, the sub base is in. We will be working on final paving preps over the next couple weeks. And right now the schedule is to be in paving the main line the week of October 12th.
2: To hear Darren's entire interview with Pete Helmstead from the Iowa DOT, log on to our LA Communications Station's YouTube page. Veterans Memorial Hospital Board of Trustees has announced Jane McCormick, the current chief nursing officer, will serve as the permanent chief executive officer of the hospital beginning today. Jane has been with Veterans Memorial Hospital for more than 24 years and has served in many different capacities throughout her career. Jane began her hospital career working as a cook in the nutrition department while in high school. Then she transferred to a ward clerk with the nursing team, working her way through the nursing program at NICC in Calmer. As Jane received her LPN and later her RN, she continued to move into these roles at the hospital. She later advanced to a charge nurse, to nursing supervisor, and to the maternity services supervisor, all roles held in previous years by her mother, Diane Allison, who invested nearly 50 years as a dedicated hospital employee. Jane was promoted to chief nursing officer in 2022 and now will serve as the chief executive officer at Veterans Memorial Hospital. As CEO, Jane will work closely with the Board of Trustees, medical staff, leadership team, and employees as they continue building on their strengths and providing care to the patients and communities served by Veterans Memorial.

0: Memorial Hospital.
1: With that look at news, filling in for news director Darren Swenson, I'm Janelle Halverson.
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4: Chance of rain showers today. Otherwise, cloudy skies expected. Daytime highs approaching 65. Mainly cloudy skies expected. Tonight, lows dip down to about 45. Clear skies. Tomorrow, highs around 62. I'm meteorologist Kara Foster on 100.5 The Hawk. Right now, 64. 100.

Beyonce, 100.5 The Hawk, and the Little Port UTV ride this weekend has been postponed due to the rain that has been received overnight. So they will now be having the ride October 17th and 18th. And the Little Port UTV ride for this weekend has been postponed. Hey, Giants of the Earth Heritage Center and Ye Olde Opera House invite young and old to the 5th annual Old Time Barn Dance. It's coming up Saturday at Ye Olde Gray Barn on the east edge of Spring Grove. Educational presentation from 6 to 7. And then 15-minute intermission, followed by the barn dance. Yes, 7:15 to 10 o'clock. Featuring Pop Wagner. Advance tickets are at Giants for $10, or you can get them day of for $12 for adults, $5 for students. Check it out. Going to be a great time. The Old Time Barn Dance at Ye Olde Gray Barn. That's Saturday night. Educational presentation 6 to 7, then traditional barn dance from 7:15 until 10. Weird Wild World time is coming up. Right now, Stella Lefty, 100.5.

0: 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Hello. Ooh,
1: hello.
0: It's a little rainy out there.
1: It is a little rainy, and it is.
0: But for the most part, going to be pretty nice for the next week or so. There's
1: that's the way it sounds.
0: No chance of rain.
1: Farmers definitely have to be chomping at the bit a little bit on this.
0: Right, I mean, think so.
1: It's hard to get anything done when it's this muddy.
0: Right. I just got from Eric, just sent me a little bit ago, the Littleport UTV ride has been postponed from this weekend because of all the rain we got.
1: It'll be too muddy on the trails.
0: Yeah, so it's going to be the 17th and 18th now.
1: Got it.
0: Is when
1: the Littleport
0: UTV. Littleport.
1: Got it.
0: Yes. Got it.
1: To remind me when I leave the studio to update the one he has in there.
0: Okay. Sounds good. All right. Here we go.
2: It's the weird, wild world with Dimitri and Janelle.
0: A bear named 89 Backpack.
1: 89 Backpack?
0: 89 Backpack
1: That's
0: has
1: an
0: been
1: interesting choice.
0: Crowned the winner of this year's Fat Bear
1: Fat
0: Week.
1: Fat Bears.
0: Yeah.
1: Oh, nice. Good job, 89.
0: I was hoping that he would because I did see the remaining two, and I was hoping he'd win it.
1: That's awesome.
0: Backpack defeated Bear 9-10 in the final round by roughly 5,000 votes.
1: Wow.
0: Out of more than 2.3 million total votes.
1: Wow, that is incredible.
0: It's growing fast. I love it. Voting site crashed on the first day. Due to the overwhelming demand.
1: It doesn't surprise me, but did you also see the Google thing that you could feed the bear?
0: Oh, I love that.
1: So if you Google fat bear.
0: Yeah.
1: And then I can't remember. Oh, how do you feel? There you go. You hit the little salmon.
0: Oh, that's so cute.
1: There you go. Little salmon's. Well, catch it, dude. You're not going to get fat.
0: Catch the fish.
1: There you go. Anyway, it's very
0: adorable.
1: Cute. But yes, 89 Backpack.
0: Fan favorite since appearing on the park's live cams in 2012. Backpack
1: wow,
0: is now about 20 years old.
1: Yeah.
0: Estimated to weigh between 1,000 and 1,200 pounds.
1: Wow. That's a big bear.
0: His mother previously won the contest in 2019. Her name's Holly. Park ranger Sarah Bruce described Backpack as unusually calm. He's more of a stoic presence on the river, she said.
1: Because no one has gone and poked the bear.
0: Right, exactly.
1: Wisely, don't do that.
0: Yeah, don't
1: but
0: do
1: also,
0: that.
1: But also, like, that's funny how, yeah.
0: He holds it's his own very bear. Quietly, she says.
1: That seems like such
0: an
1: odd way to describe a bear. Because
0: right, stoic.
1: Are we really trying to get people to think of them more human-like? Because this does not seem to be helping us.
0: I don't think that's a good idea.
1: Yeah.
0: All right. This one was submitted yesterday by a listener.
1: Okay.
0: Kim, good morning if you're listening.
1: Good morning, Kim.
0: The Manassas City Police Department, this is Virginia,
1: okay.
0: Reminding residents that no breakfast run is worth your life.
1: True story.
0: Let's see. The department shared body-worn camera footage of a traffic stop on its social media pages on Monday. Video from August shows an officer pulling over a motorcyclist for speeding.
1: Okay.
0: Well, he admitted he was trying to get to McDonald's.
1: Oh, because he was going to miss the breakfast.
0: He was going to miss breakfast. Officer clocked the rider going 72 miles per hour in a 25 mile per hour zone.
1: I hate that.
0: Yeah.
1: I hate that so
0: much. Oh, my gosh.
1: My God.
0: The rider asked at the beginning of the video, I was going a little quick, wasn't I? Just a little.
1: Just want my hash browns. Come on,
0: right?
1: Buddy.
0: What? Oh, my gosh. I was trying to get the McDonald's breakfast. I know I was cutting it close. Wow. 72 and a 25.
1: Oh, man. I don't know.
0: Yeah.
1: The excuses.
0: Here we go. The rider tells the officer he rushed out of the house without socks because he woke up late. He really wanted that breakfast.
1: Was he barefoot? He was barefooted on this motorcycle?
0: It just says without socks. It doesn't say without shoes, but...
1: Oh.
0: I can see you are rushing. 72 is way too fast, the officer responded. Wow.
1: No kidding.
0: Officer gave the rider a ticket for reckless driving and other traffic-related charges. After handing the driver his paperwork, he offered a warning. First of all, you ride a bike. I ride a bike. The first thing that's going to fly off that bike is you.
1: Exactly. Sure it is.
0: Yeah. At 72, if someone pulls in front of you, you're done.
1: You're a greasy spot on the pavement.
0: There you go.
1: Oh, my gosh.
0: Slow down.
1: Holy cow.
0: Breakfast is not worth it.
1: Breakfast is not worth it.
0: It's not worth your life, dude.
1: Go make your own breakfast, man.
0: Yeah.
1: What is going on? That is terrible news.
0: I want that McDonald's breakfast. I have 5 minutes to get there. Oh. And I live 20 miles away.
1: Oh.
0: Wow. Yep.
1: And if it's 25, it's residential. So,
0: right.
1: But
0: yeah,
1: it's not just someone pulling out.
0: Town.
1: Right. I mean, come on.
0: Crazy stuff.
1: Don't be a jerk.
0: There you go. It's your weird, wild world
1: for
0: Thursday.
1: You bet it is.
0: Benson Boone now, 100.5.

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Win cash. Good luck. Here's the Spice Girls from The Hawk.

0: the Hawk. 100.5 with Joe, 64 right now at 8:51. It's time to look at the big deals going on at Hy-Vee this week. 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
12: Chance of rain showers today. Otherwise, cloudy skies expected. Daytime highs approaching 65. Mainly cloudy skies expected. Tonight, lows dip down to about 45. Clear skies. Tomorrow, highs around 62. I'm meteorologist Kara Foster on 100.5 The Hawk. Right now, 63.

Yeah, game at 9 to 5, off and rolling on this Thursday. You've got the Hawk 100.5. That, of course, was the late, great Dolly Parton. My name's Dimitri. It's the Dimitri Ellis Morning Show. 66 right now in downtown Decorah. That's as warm as we're getting. Yeah, they say a high of 64 today, so colder than it is right now. Right now, it's somber. Back to friends from the Hawk.

is Shade on the Tri-State's Best Variety, 100.5 The Hawk. Nelly Furtado is coming up in just a bit, and of course our history lesson for the day, right around 9:17. Sabrina Carpenter, please, please, please.

0: 100.5, the Hawk with Nelly Furtado and Timbaland. It's promiscuous. We're going to get a forecast in just a little bit. Time for a history lesson today. It is October 1st. Here we go. 1908. Henry Ford introduced the first mass-produced automobile, the Model T, at a price of $825. Yeah, over 15 million of the black cars were eventually sold. 1932, according to legend, Babe Ruth called a home run against the Chicago Cubs. Charlie Root in the fifth inning of Game 3 of the World Series. 1961, Roger Maris of the New York Yankees hit his 61st home run, breaking Babe Ruth's single-season record. Yeah, his record was marked with an asterisk for years because he accomplished his feat in a longer season than Ruth did. Now, that record would be broken in 1998. 1962, Johnny Carson succeeded Jack Parr as host of NBC's Tonight Show. 1962, yeah, same day, TV series Lucille Ball premieres. 1971, Walt Disney World opens in Orlando, Florida. 1982, Epcot Center opens at Walt Disney World near Orlando, Florida. 2000, Madonna went to number one on the U.S. album chart with Music. Yeah, it was her fourth U.S. number one album. And on this day in 2007, the Spice Girls' London reunion concert sold out in 38 seconds after fans were notified that tickets had gone on sale.
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6: Chance of rain showers today, otherwise cloudy skies. Daytime highs approaching 66. Mainly cloudy skies expected. Tonight, lows dip down to about 45. Bright sunshine. Tomorrow, high temperatures reach up to 62. I'm meteorologist Kara Foster on 100.5 The Hawk. Currently, 66.

0: Yeah, Tim.
1: Hey, have you talked to Mark lately?
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0: What do you suppose we should do?
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1: Wow, look at her.
0: I know.
1: Wow, I've never seen Sharon look so bad before.
0: I did once before, but this is pretty bad.
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True. Well, a couple of football games on the Hawk over the next couple days. Tomorrow night, I will be calling North Fayette Valley at Crestwood, 7:30 tomorrow night. And then Gary Dolphin on the air Saturday afternoon, Ohio State at Iowa to take on the Hawkeyes. Pregame 12:30, kickoff 2:30 on Saturday, right here, 100.5. Here's Avril. I'm standing.

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9: Chance of rain showers today. Otherwise, cloudy skies. Daytime highs approaching 66. Mainly cloudy skies expected. Tonight, lows dip down to about 45. Bright sunshine. Tomorrow, high temperatures reach up to 62. I'm meteorologist Kara Foster on 100.5 The Hawk. Currently, 66.
0: Thank you, Kara. That's going to do it for me on this Thursday. Joe Casper, he's in next. Have a fantastic rest of your day. Thank you so much for listening to The Hawk 100.5. It's Gwen Stefani and Akon.

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0: Adam Levine and the boys. Yeah, it's Maroon 5 on the Hawk, 100.5. I'm Joe Casper. News is next. Weather's on the way. And we got a Thursday morning going on here. Yes, first day of October. Hope you're doing well. Thanks for hanging with us at the Hawk, 100.5. 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
1: With this news update, filling in for Darren Swenson, I'm Janelle Halverson. The Iowa Lottery reports sales have been strong through the first 2 months of the new fiscal year. Lottery Chief Financial Officer Steve French has more.
2: Through August, year-to-date sales are at $80.5 million. And year-to-date sales are ahead of budget by $5.8 million. 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
1: The lottery's Cassandra Trenary said Lotto Games saw increased sales.
3: The Lotto category is seeing an 8.48% increase to date versus fiscal year 26, with Mega Millions leading that increase, 49.31%, which certainly had contributions from a 38 drawing jackpot run that was won in late July in Florida.
1: Trenary says Instaplay is up nearly 22% compared to the last fiscal year. Scratch ticket sales for the first 2 months were up around 4%. With that news update, I'm Janelle Halverson.
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7: Chance of rain showers today, otherwise cloudy skies. Daytime highs approaching 66. Mainly cloudy skies expected. Tonight, lows dip down to about 45. Bright sunshine tomorrow, high temperatures reach up to 60.

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1: Yeah.
0: Well, Adela ain't in L.A. Where is she? Maybe Dorchester or Elkport, huh?

right, tomorrow is your day to win that cash. Here's what you need. The phrase that pays. To win 100 bucks, 50 cents sometime tomorrow. Fixing it right because good enough isn't our thing. Okay, call for any project that you want done. 563-568-7995. Here's Dua.

0: Tommy Fonhawk. Yeah, okay, we got Major League Baseball playoffs. They are in full swing. Yes, that's news to the Colorado Rockies. They didn't even realize the regular season had begun.
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9: Chance of rain showers today, otherwise cloudy skies. Daytime highs approaching 66. Mainly cloudy skies expected. Tonight, lows dip down to about 45. Bright sunshine. Tomorrow, high temperatures reach up to 62. I'm meteorologist Kara Foster on 100.5 The Hawk. Currently, 66.

Cougar Dials on the Hawk 100.5. Hard to believe that Liam Payne has been gone for just about 2 years now, actually. Passed away October 16 of 2024. Here's One Direction from the Hawk.

0: Okay, triple threat here. It's Afrojack, Neo, and Pitbull. It's on the Hawk 100.5.
1: Me not working hard. Yeah, right, picture that with a Kodak. 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

0: American Authors on the Hawk 100.5. Joe Casper here. Forecast is on the way. So today is World Vegetarian Day. 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World Vegetarian Day. 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
6: Chance of rain showers today, otherwise cloudy skies. Daytime highs approaching 66. Mainly cloudy skies expected. Tonight, lows dip down to about 45. Bright sunshine. Tomorrow, high temperatures reach up to 62. I'm meteorologist Kara Foster on 100.5 The Hawk. Currently, it's 68 degrees.

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Just hit us up at thehawkfm.com. Right at the top, you'll see that listen button. Click that. There we are on The Hawk. Do you

0: Yeah, we got All American Rejects and Britney Spears coming up here soon. Alex Warren, right now on The Hawk.
1: They say the holy water's watered down, and this town's lost its faith. Our colors will fade eventually, so if our time is running out, day after day, we'll make the mundane a masterpiece. Oh my, my, oh my, my love, I take one look at you, you're taking me out.

Yeah, tomorrow night, Friday Night Football on the Hawk. It's the Crestwood at North Fayette Valley game with a 7:30 kickoff. Right here on the Hawk tomorrow night.

0: Brittany on the Hawk 100.5. Joe Casper here. All right, tomorrow is your day to win some money. $100.50. 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
7: Chance of rain showers today, otherwise cloudy skies. Daytime highs approaching 66. Mainly cloudy skies expected. Tonight, lows dip down to about 45. Bright sunshine. Tomorrow, high temperatures reach up to 62. I'm meteorologist Kara Foster on 100.5 The Hawk. Currently, it's 68 degrees. 100.

Shaboozy on the Hawk 100.5. Well, this guy's first acting role, he played Elliot on the second season of Euphoria back in 2022. He's a drug-abusing teenager. It's Dominic Fike with the song Baby Doll. It's on the Hawk 100.5.

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Just what you need for another workday going on here. Today's hits and throwbacks from The Hawk, 100.5. Rihanna and The Weeknd on the way. Here's Tame.

I had a cool name like Jaten, J-A-T-E-N, I don't know if I'd change it to Teddy, but here's Teddy Swims. That's his stage name. Jaten Dimsdale is his actual name. Here's The Door on The Hawk.

Yep. You got some money waiting for you tomorrow. Sometime tomorrow, 6 a.m. to 6 p.m. You could grab that cash, $100.50. 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Fixing it right, because good enough isn't our thing. All right, professional workmanship for any job you've got, big or small. 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

0: from Toy Story 5. There you go, Taylor Swift on the Hawk 100.5. I'm Joe Casper. The TSA announced today it's going to require agents who check boarding passes, you know, they're the first person that grabs your ID, to stand while they're working. Yeah, they need to stand up now so they'll be more alert. I don't know, pretty good idea, I guess. The last thing this administration wants is someone in an important position falling asleep in a chair.
1: 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One name kept coming up, Josh Turek. He's got my vote. I'm just tired of doing this math.
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9: Chance for showers this afternoon. Otherwise, cloudy skies expected. Highs around 68. Mainly cloudy skies expected. Tonight, lows dip down to about 44. Bright sunshine expected. Tomorrow, high temperatures reach up to 61. I'm meteorologist Kara Foster on 100.5 The Hawk. Right now, 68. 100.

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Kind of getting dark outside. Looks like we have some rain moving in from the south. I think that's what I'm looking at here. 100.5.

0: 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You could win $100.50 from us tomorrow. 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
9: Slight chance for showers this afternoon. Otherwise, cloudy skies expected. Highs level off around 68. Mainly cloudy skies expected. Tonight, lows dip down to about 44. High temperatures reach up to 61. Tomorrow, ample sunshine expected. I'm meteorologist Kara Foster on 100.5 The Hawk. Currently, it's 68 degrees.

0: 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Maybe Pumpkin Spice Fireball. I don't know.
1: Mr. Worldwide to infinity. You know the roof on fire. We gon' boogie, oogie, oogie, jiggle, wiggle, and dance like the roof on fire. We gon' drink drinks and take shots until we fall out like the roof on fire. Now, baby, get my booty naked, take off all your clothes and light the roof on fire. Tell him, baby, baby, baby, baby, baby, baby, baby, baby, baby, baby, I'm on fire. I tell her, baby, baby, baby, baby, baby, baby, baby, baby, baby, baby, I'm a fireball.

0: Still a lefty in Boston on 100.5 The Hike. Well, I'm not in Boston right now, but I'm in downtown Decorum, where we have a little bit of rain, mainly kind of the southeast, I guess that would be. And I don't know if it's this exact system we have here or kind of, you know, what came through last night. But some of that is remnants of that tropical cyclone. I guess I can't think of what the name it is. It's a four-letter name there, but kind of interesting. You know, it starts way down there in the ocean, makes its way up, and, you know, still. Just think about if it was winter. How much snow that'd be. Crazy stuff.
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5: Slight chance for showers this afternoon. Otherwise, cloudy skies expected. Highs level off around 68. Mainly cloudy skies expected. Tonight, lows dip down to about 44. High temperatures reach up to 61. Tomorrow, ample sunshine expected. I'm meteorologist Carol Foster on 100.5 The Hawk. Currently, it's 66 degrees. 100.

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Well, a couple things to celebrate today. Pumpkin Spice Day. I guess I got the orange shirt for that. Even though pumpkin spice itself is an orange, the pumpkin is orange, but the spices are, you know,

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7: Daytime highs approaching 66. This afternoon, under overcast skies with a slight chance of rain showers. Cloudy skies expected again tonight. Lows level off around 44. High temperatures reach up to 61. Tomorrow, ample sunshine expected. I'm meteorologist Carol Foster on 100.5 The Hawk. Right now, 63.

0: the Hawk, today's hits and throwbacks in your free money station. That would be tomorrow. Yeah, we're going to give away $100.50. 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Fixing it right, because good enough isn't our thing. 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Yeah, call Fixing It Right. So once again, phrase that pays for tomorrow to $100.50. Fixing it right, because good enough isn't our thing.
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Be her. I think probably a lot of people do want to be her. Because why not? You got the number one song for, 20-some weeks in a row, the most for any song ever. Sounds pretty good to me. It's 100.5 FM.

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10: Daytime highs approaching 66. This afternoon, under overcast skies, with a slight chance of rain showers. Cloudy skies expected again tonight. Lows level off around 44. High temperatures reach up to 61. Tomorrow, ample sunshine expected. I'm meteorologist Carol Foster on 100.5 The Hawk. Right now, 63. 100.

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FM, the Hawk. Well, once we get past today's kind of cloudiness, raininess in some spots, should be a beautiful weekend. Sunny all weekend long, lower to mid-60s. Just about perfect to get out and do something fun. Maybe Oofta Fest in Spring Grove. We'll talk more about that coming up this hour.

0: 100.5 FM, the Hawk. Well, I think listening to that song and maybe enjoying some pumpkin spice, you could probably make a pretty large percentage of the population happy with those two things. We'll say there. Hey, got fun on the way. The neighborhood, too. Also, a joke of the day coming up next on 100.5.
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6: Cloudy skies expected this afternoon with daytime highs approaching 66. Cloudy skies expected tonight, lows dip down to about 44. High temperatures reach up to 61. Tomorrow, bright sunshine expected. I'm meteorologist Kara Foster on 100.5 The Hawk. Currently 63.
0: It's the joke of the day on 100.5 The Hawk. Yeah, first one of the month. Here we go. How do you fix a broken jack-o'-lantern? Yeah, how do you fix a broken jack-o'-lantern? Well, with a pumpkin patch. Oh, ha, ha. There you go. The joke of the day on The Hawk.

0: Natalie and Brulia on 100.5 The Hike. All right, what are you doing this weekend? What am I doing? What is anybody doing? Well, maybe head up to Spring Grove. Got Oofterfest going on actually today through Sunday. Now, earlier today, from 10 to 2, they had a tour of the new, the updated facilities there at the Spring Grove Schools. 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Spring Grove Homecoming football game versus Kingsland is at 7 o'clock tomorrow night. And a whole lot of other events happening into Saturday, into Sunday. 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

is Hits and Throwbacks, 100.5 FM, The Hike. Your phrase that pays to know tomorrow. It's $100.50. Here it is. Fixing it right. Because good enough isn't our thing. Yeah, I got 43 years of experience fixing it right.

0: 100.5 FM, the Hawk, today's hits and throwbacks and birthdays too. Who is celebrating a birthday today? Who might it be? Well, we got a lot of great people on this. We'll start here. Amber Fravel celebrating a birthday today. Julie Swenson. Reckon Tegas is 26. Randy Donsonrod. Also, Kaysen Weemark. Dave Broghammer. Julie Luzum. Ginny Saquini. Lynn Franzen. Also, Tashina Meyer. Lynn Christopher. Scarlett Kimball, Bob Lubeck in Ridgeway. Happy birthday there, too. Tony Wadling, Ron Fritz, Mark Kennan, also Amber Futrell. Reese T. Scotter is 12 today. Riley Christopher is 17, along with brother Cole Christopher, 20 today. Taylor Joe Newsel celebrating a birthday. Aaron Ollert. Amber Cole, Elmer Hansen up in Baroque, happy birthday, along with the Jackson Belvedere, Kevin Donlin, and of course, Winnesee County Sheriff Dan Marks. Yeah, happy birthday there, Dan. We'll pick a person to go to the Twisted Gnome in downtown Decorah. In fact, I was just there today. I had to try. They got pumpkin this week, a pumpkin pie Dole Whip soft serve. So you can get that. Actually, you can get actual pumpkin pie with that, too. You're getting double pumpkin pie. Of course, you get whipped cream on there. All around good stuff. Twisted Gnome in downtown Decorah. So whoever the winner is here, they can pick the certificate up here at the station, right in downtown Decorah. I mean, on kind of the other end of downtown Decorah. Twisted Gnome is also in downtown Decorah, but they're down the street. But anyways, you can pick that certificate up here or... contact us and we can mail that out to you too. Another option. All right. Get the hat stirred up here, the birthday club hat. Find out who our winner is going to be today. All right. I think we got it here. We're going to go with Reese T. Scotter. Yeah, Reese T. Scotter is 12 today. Reese gets to go to the Twisted Gnome in downtown Decorah. Got a lot of great fall flavors. Even, a couple summer flavors too, because, we can always celebrate to kind of summer and warmth and sunshine and all that good stuff there. But again, Reese T. Scotter, our birthday club winner today from 100.5 The Hike and Twisted Gnome in downtown Decorah.
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2: Cloudy skies expected this afternoon with daytime highs approaching 66. Cloudy skies expected tonight, lows dip down to about 44. High temperatures reach up to 61. Tomorrow, bright sunshine expected. I'm meteorologist Carol Foster on 100.5 The Hawk. Currently 63. 100.

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85. 100.5 FM, the high 63 in downtown Corrigan. We're in those clouds. Later on tonight should be a great weekend. Sunny, mid-60s for high, low in the mid-40s at night.

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And I will tell you how you can win $100.50 after Justin Timberlake

0: Justin Timberlake on 100.5 The Hike. 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
7: Cloudy skies tonight with a low of 44. Bright sunshine expected. Tomorrow, highs level off around 61. Clear skies tomorrow night, lows dip down to about 42. Sunny skies and dry Saturday and Sunday with highs in the mid-60s. I'm meteorologist Kara Foster on 100.5 The Hawk. Currently, it's 61 degrees.

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I'll tell you about that before 4:35 on 100.5 The Hawk.

I want you, I need you, oh God. I need these beautiful things that I've got.

0: 100.5 FM, the Hawk. I got a great lineup of high school football on the air tomorrow night on LA Communication Stations. The River, well, starting off at 6 o'clock tomorrow night, the Friday night tailgate show. Beginning at 7 o'clock, Decorah and Cedar Rapids, Washington is on KVIK 104.7 with Randy Everson and Ryan Hogan on the River tomorrow night. Osage at Waukon, 7:30 with Andy Sayers and Evan O'Neill. Right here on the Hawk, 100.5 North Fayette Valley at Crestwood, 7:30 with Dimitri Ellis. 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And then on the LA Communications YouTube channel, I can catch Caledonia at Rochester Lourdes on game 7 o'clock tomorrow night. Greg and Jim Hoshad on the call. 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And then right here on 100.5 The Hawk, Ohio State. Yeah, Ohio State is at Iowa. That pregame set for 12:30 kickoff, 2:30 Saturday. 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

104.5, The High. 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

0: Today's hits and throwbacks, 100.5 FM, the Hawk. 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Yeah, that coming up this Saturday. 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Yeah, so swing on by any of those great establishments there, and I'll grab something to drink or to eat and get your cucumbers. Those are just $5 each, or you can get three of them for $10. 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
6: Cloudy skies tonight with a low of 44. Bright sunshine expected. Tomorrow, highs level off around 61. Clear skies tomorrow night. Lows dip down to about 42. Sunny skies and dry Saturday and Sunday with highs in the mid-60s. I'm meteorologist Carol Foster on 100.5 The Hawk. Currently, it's 61 degrees.

100.5 FM, the High Club, looking at the forecast for the weekend. I think this definitely fits. National Chili Week this week coincides. Actually, apparently October is chilly.

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1: With this news update, filling in for Darren Swenson, I'm Janelle Halverson. The Iowa Lottery reports sales have been strong through the first 2 months of the new fiscal year. Lottery Chief Financial Officer Steve French has more.
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1: The lottery's Cassandra Trenary said Lotto Games saw increased sales.
3: The Lotto category is seeing an 8.48% increase to date versus fiscal year 26, with Mega Millions leading that increase, 49.31%, which certainly had contributions from a 38 drawing jackpot run that was won in late July in Florida.
1: Trenary says InstaPlay is up nearly 22% compared to the last fiscal year. Scratch ticket sales for the first 2 months were up around 4%. With that news update, I'm Janelle Halverson.
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6: 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This is a closing market report for Thursday, October 1st. The Dow Jones Industrial Average was up 21 points today, closing at 50,927. The S&P 500 was up 15 points today, closing at 7,666. And the NASDAQ was up 11 points, closing at 26,872. The following are some stocks of local interest. Lion Energy was up 41 cents per share, closing at $63.71. Donaldson's was up 72 cents per share, closing at $87.76. Marriott was down 88 cents per share, closing at $354.79. Pepsi was down $1.12 per share, closing at $125.60. Stanley Black & Decker was up $1 per share, closing at $89.59. UPS was up 45 cents per share, closing at $93.89. And Walmart was up 34 cents per share, closing at $104.26. 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
9: Cloudy skies tonight with a low of 44. Bright sunshine expected tomorrow. Highs level off around 61. Clear skies tomorrow night. Lows dip down to about 42. Sunny skies and dry Saturday and Sunday with highs in the mid-60s. I'm meteorologist Kara Foster on 100.5 The Hawk. Currently, it's 61 degrees.

0: Today's hits and throwbacks, 100.5 The Hawk, and free money. 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
7: Cloudy skies tonight with a low of 44. Bright sunshine expected. Tomorrow, highs level off around 61. Clear skies tomorrow night, lows dip down to about 42. Sunny skies and dry Saturday and Sunday with highs in the mid-60s. I'm meteorologist Kara Foster on 100.5 The Hawk. Currently, it's 59 degrees.

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6: 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Yeah, thanks a lot, Liveline.
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7: I'm so poor, I rub cologne from magazines on my shirt. In fact, when people say, "You smell so good, what is that?" I say, "Page 13. My name is Mason. We're live. Your shout-outs, dedications, throwback Thursday requests.

0: 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This is Lifeline. Hello, what do you want to hear?
1: Oh my gosh, okay. Teddy Swims.
0: Oh, there you go. Yeah, how about Lose Control?
1: Sounds good.
0: I'm sure you're sick and tired of that song. Who's this?
1: Emma.
0: Emma, where are you calling from?
1: Bemidji.
0: Minnesota. What are you doing tonight?
1: Oh, just heading home.
0: Yeah, you sound like you had an exhausting day.
1: I did.
0: What'd you do? Where'd you go? Who'd you see? Why did they bother you?
1: Well, I work in a nursing home, so I just take care of little old people all day.
0: That's a tough job. You gotta have a lot of patience, no pun intended.
1: Yep.
0: And a lot of heart to do something like that, just wanting to help people.
1: Very fun. I enjoy it.
0: Let's play your song right now, and thanks for calling Lifeline. Hopefully you gain some control instead of losing control tonight.

0: Huh. Live line, who sings it?
1: It's Kathy, me and you.
0: Yes.
2: That's right.
0: What's your name? Where are you calling from?
1: My name is Esme. I'm calling from Grand Forks, North Dakota.
0: Congratulations, Esme. You've now won a fabulous Live Line trophy. We'll be at your house in the next couple of weeks. Nice job.
1: Thank you so much.
3: 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You know, because it's like almost Halloween.

0: 100.5, The Hawk. Hello, Liveline. What do you want to hear?
1: What do you think, Dave?
2: Anything by
0: Flo Rida. Oh, gosh, he has so many. How about Wild Ones, My House, I Cry, Good Feeling, Club Can't Handle Me, Right Round, Low.
1: Good Feeling.
0: Good Feeling. All right, get you feeling good now. Who's this?
1: This is Tori and Bryce from Ashland, Oregon.
0: What are you doing tonight?
1: We went and saw a comedy show at the Brit Festival, and we're driving back home.
0: Was it funny?
1: It was pretty funny. It was Jim Gaffigan.
0: Oh, I love Jim Gaffigan.
1: Yeah, he was awesome.
0: In fact, I went to go see Jim Gaffigan again.
1: And then we laughed again.
0: All right, well, here's your song, and thanks for calling Liveline. We hope you call us again.
1: Thank

0: you want to hear?
1: Guys. Okay, I'm at drama rehearsal. Can you play Baby by Justin Bieber?
0: Yes. Why do you want to hear that?
1: Because they were just singing it with the people. Like,
0: can you get everybody there to scream and yell for us?
1: Everybody, can you scream and yell? Please. It's the radio.
2: Yeah.
1: Yo, guys are playing. They don't want to. They're mean.
0: Tell them that millions of people are going to hear it.
1: You're stupid. Yeah, they don't want to.
0: Oh. What's your name? Where are you from?
1: Bailey.
0: All right.
2: Stupid.
3: She's 14.
0: All right.
1: They're talking to a minor.
0: I'm not asking her anything inappropriate. All right. Thanks for calling Liveline.

0: say.
1: Liveline, that was our second most requested song last night. No, number one. It was number one. That's right, because we had some guy call up, and he was just at the end of the show. I'm like, oh, we don't have any more time for requests. So I was like, well, I'll have you pick the number one song. And then he introduced it, and we made it sound like he was requesting it. It was all fake. But the rest of the show is genuine. These are real people, real calls, real requests. If there's something you're sick and tired of, you think we play it to death, call us up and complain. If there's something we're not playing enough and it brings back a special memory for you and you love it, well, it's Throwback Thursday. So we need those songs from the past right now or anything new. We don't care. It's up to you. 85 Liveline. The phones are open. You can also follow me on the socials. We'd really do appreciate that. 85 Liveline is the number, though. 85 Liveline. Come on. Connecting music, people, life. Mason Kelter on Instagram. I forgot to mention that part, too.
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16: Cloudy skies tonight with a low of 44. Bright sunshine expected. Tomorrow, highs level off around 61. Clear skies. Tomorrow night, lows dip down to about 42. Sunny skies and dry Saturday and Sunday with highs in the mid-60s. I'm meteorologist Carol Foster on 100.5 The Hawk. Currently, it's 57 degrees.

0: the Hawk. Hello, Liveline. What do you want to hear?
1: Hi, Mason. Can we hear Everybody by Backstreet Boys?
0: Yes, you can, because everybody loves that song. Who's this?
1: Mason. This is Danielle.
0: Where are you calling from?
1: I'm Brittany. Michigan. We're just coming from Lake Superior. We live in Berglund, Michigan.
0: You weren't swimming, were you?
1: Well, of course we were.
0: Oh, no, that's crazy. It's like cold as hell right now. Well, I'm glad you're here to tell the story about it. Let's play a song, all right? Thanks for calling Liveline.
1: Thanks. Bye.

0: 100.5, The Hawk. Carol G, Baby Wow, number one in the world on Spotify. Liveline, my name is Mason. What do you want to hear?
1: Can you play Ghost by Justin Bieber?
0: Yeah, absolutely. Why do you want to hear that?
1: Because my grandma liked Justin Bieber.
0: Oh, well, it's a really, really good song. In fact, he wrote this about a friend that passed away. And a lot of people dedicate this to their loved ones who are no longer here. But the thought of them and the memories carry on forever. And that's what's most important with any relationship you have.
1: Wait, is this Mason Kelter?
0: Unfortunately.
1: Hi.
0: Who's
1: There's
0: this?
1: No way.
2: Hi, Mason. How you doing?
1: My name's Ian.
0: And where are you from?
2: I'm Paige.
1: I'm from Phenix City, Alabama.
0: All right. Well, let's play your song. Thank you for being on Liveline.
1: Thank you for answering.